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1: Hey, it's me. 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

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But listen, this is going to be a radio ID that'll be totally different from any radio ID you've ever heard, I promise. This is Henry Rollins from the band Black Flag, and you are listening to WKDU Philadelphia 91.7 FM. You remember a little while ago, I told you that this was going to be different than any radio ID. Well, I lied. That's right, I lied. And I'm leaving now, so goodbye.

Vibes Express. Yeah, you don't know. I have to pray for the world right now. This is a song that lack in the whole world right now. You know, we shall live on and live with prosperity and good life. Yeah, the God alone, the child alone. More love we need in this world. Aye, Skilly.

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Manuel Marcus. Honorable. So much things to give thanks, so I don't even know where to start. So I come before thee with a very grateful heart. And in this Gideon, I will always play my part.

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0: The Bible said, thou shalt not kill,
1: nor shalt not
0: thy neighbor for things.
1: Yes,
0: should never.
1: How could you?
0: Exactly. Honor your mother and your father, never mind that video.
1: Now your counsel. Them are plump, some of them are sharp, them quite twist, kill them rough, not cross.
0: Bad minds are this one,
1: you see it. In of them blood, in of them.
0: Come on a real band told.
1: Them boy, they are known.
0: Bang them.
1: Bang.

0: Bones, huh?
1: Yes?
0: Yeah. Your eyes against the one.
1: Yeah.
0: I are. The Rodney. The Root.
1: They don't know where you're coming from.
0: Rodney run the world! Yo. Some boy a plot. Then I got twist until them rust and them frost.

In the beginning, there was man. This man ventured forth and a bolt of lightning popped him on the head. Yeah, that sucks. Said man became mentally deranged and created commercial radio. After a few years, his radio station stopped letting him play what he wanted to hear, and so non-commercial radio was born. 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

to WKDU in the Garden of Eden, Black Coffee. Preceding that, we had another selection by Black Coffee. This one was Come With Me, New Jazz. Preceding that, Oneness of Juju, Soul Love Now, Grand Central by Jaleel Shaw, and all the way to the top, Freedom, Daniel Casimir and Tess Curse. In tune to WKDU Philadelphia, yours truly, Hooked and Brown, right here on the ones and two. Sit back, relax, and enjoy some good music as we continue. Take you on a musical journey all the way until 3 a.m. this morning. Sit back, relax, and enjoy the original mix. Come closer, DJ Coop.

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2: What's happening?
3: All right. Time to tell you a little bit about what's happening in and around the Delaware Valley from WKDU in Philadelphia. Tuesday, July the 22nd, the Coltrane Plus 100 concert series featuring Ravi Coltrane and the Philadelphia Orchestra. That'll be happening at 8 p.m. at the Mann Center for Performing Arts in West Philadelphia. Thursday, July the 23rd, Airlift focuses on the music of the Philadelphia icon Giuseppe Logan, and it features Matt Lavelle, who played with Giuseppe's band. That'll be happening at the Commodore Barry Arts and Cultural Center, 6815 Emlyn Street in Philadelphia, starts at 7 p.m. Thursday, April the 23rd, Ashton Workshop presents Cosmic Music, The Life, Art, and Transcendence of Alice Coltrane, a book release and performance at 7 p.m. at Solar Myth, 1131 South Broad Street, with the release of journalist Andy Beda's new biography of Alice Coltrane and a performance by keyboardist Surya Bhattacharya. Friday, July the 24th, the Irish Nova Workshop presents the vibraphonist Sasha Berliner. She'll be performing at Solar Myth at 8 p.m. at 1131 South Broad Street. 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That'll be happening at the Perch Music and Arts Workshop, 2321 Emerald Street in Philadelphia. Showtime is at 7:30 p.m. Sunday, July the 26th, Trash Gadget, featuring Oren Evans, Matthew Parrish, and Byron Landon, will be performing at South Jazz Kitchen, and that's happening at 600 North Broad Street in Philadelphia. Showtimes are 6 p.m. and 8:30 p.m. Tuesday, July the 28th, the Producers Guild presents Jovia Armstrong and Elena Moore Colvin, along with Lemuel Mark and Paul Geis. That'll be happening at the CEC Community Education Center, 3500 Lancaster Avenue at 7 p.m. July the 29th, the Ensemble Arts Jazz Series presents Herbie Hancock at 7:30 p.m. at the Kimmel Center at 300 South Broad Street. Thursday, July the 30th, the Fire Museum presents Leslie Mock and Kuf Ibi, and they'll be happening at the Icebox Performance Space, 1400 North American Street in Philadelphia at 8 p.m. Thursday, July the 30th, Zoe Amba will be performing at Silk City Diner at 435 Spring Garden Street in Philadelphia at 8 p.m. And July 30th and 31st, the Ars Nova Workshop presents pianist Nduduzo Makatini for a two-night residency at Solar Myth. And his trio will be there at 8 p.m. Solar Myth is at 1131 South Broad Street. Thursday, July 30th and Friday the 31st, the Unscripted Jazz Series presents Gerald Beasley's Leo Birthday Bash. And that's happening at South Jazz Kitchen, 600 North Broad Street. Showtimes vary by day, so check out their website. Friday, July the 31st, the Steve Weiss Mallet Festival featuring Warren Wolf, Tony Maselli, Ben Galise, Oliver Maynham, Morgan Wallbridge, Neil Perdersky, Mike Boone, and Don Monahan will be performing at Chris's Jazz Cafe on Sansom Street between Broad and 16th and 15th Street. So times are at 7:30 and 9:30 p.m. Saturday, August the 1st, the Fire Museum presents Grex featuring Carl Evangelista along with Ashe Mystics. And that'll be happening at Studio 34, 4522 Baltimore Avenue in Philadelphia at 7:30 p.m. Starting Sunday, August the 2nd, the Clifford Brown Jazz Festival kicks off in Wilmington, Delaware. Concerts are at 1000 North Market Street in Wilmington. Sunday the 2nd has Jonathan Butler and the Baylor Project. Monday, August the 3rd, Matt Lavon Quintet, the Q Factor Quintet, Mike Boone's and Friends. Tuesday, August the 4th, Just King John's, Nicholas Payton, Warren Wolf, and the Wolfpack. Wednesday, August the 5th, Terry Lynn Carrington and We Insist will be there, along with the sounds of April and Randall. Thursday, August the 6th, Ladishi and Marcus Miller will be performing. Friday, August the 7th, Sheila E. and the E-Train, along with Ben Williams. Saturday, August the 8th, it'll have Weedy Brahma and the Hands of Time, R. Carlos Nakia, Anthony Tidd and Quite Sane, Mohini Day, and Kes the Man. Wednesday, August the 5th, Jazz Night at the Ukrainian League, hosted by record company Each and Only, features the USE Trio, along with Two Wings and Two Biscuits with his Diane Monroe's group. That'll be happening at the Ukrainian League of Philadelphia, 800 North 23rd Street in Philadelphia. Starts at 7:30 p.m. Wednesday, August the 12th, the Farm Museum presents Ishmael Ali, Will Green, and Lily Finnegan Trio. That'll be happening at the Perch Music and Arts Workshop, 2321 Emerald Street. Showtime is at 7:30 p.m. Thursday, August the 13th, Gregory Porter performs at the Dell Music Center, which is at 2400 Strawberry Mansion Drive. Showtime is at 7 p.m. Friday, August the 14th, the Producers Guild Friday Series, Second Friday Series, features Nazir Ebo and his quartet. That'll be happening at the CEC, 3500 Lancaster Avenue in Philadelphia. Showtime is at 7 p.m. Saturday, August the 15th, the Fire Museum presents Shruti Sarathi and Sumesh Narayana. That'll be happening with some South Indian classical music at the Evangelical Lutheran Church of the Atonement, 1542 East Montgomery Avenue at 4 p.m. And in the recurring events, Sunday is the improvised music jam session at A Man Full of Trouble Tavern, 127 Spruce Street. It starts at 5 p.m. and goes till 7. And then Monday night's jazz jam session at the Black Squirrel Club, 1049 Sarah Street, headlined by Richard Hill, and that starts at 7:30 p.m. So that's a little bit about what's going on in and around the Delaware Valley. So you can go out and get yourself some culture.

Here's Truly Houghton Brown taking you on a musical journey for just about another 90 minutes. Make it 100 minutes, because we're 10 minutes from the bottom of the hour. As usual, stay tuned to the Black Experience in Music all the way until 6 p.m. today. Right here on the station that gives you more, HB Houghton Brown. Sitting in. Up next, it is Mikato.

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Over time, we've talked about the importance of applying for and securing your U.S. passport. In today's episode of the Black Experience in Travel with Clara Lewis, your Global Citizen Travel Advisor, I'm excited to introduce a brand new service that's going to make renewing your passport easier than ever before. 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

One of the missions of the Black Experience in Travel is to keep you, our listeners, well informed while you're out and about in the world. We strive to share practical, time-saving travel tips, advice on planning, and insights for making smart travel decisions. Our goal is to help you travel as a global citizen, someone who identifies with the world at large rather than being limited by national borders. A global citizen is aware of the broader world, understands their place within it, and respects their impact on culture, the environment, and the global economy. In short, we aim to make sure your travel experience is first class, no matter where or how you choose to explore. We've covered many helpful topics before, but today we're introducing something new and exciting. If you already have your passport, you'll be pleased to know that when the time comes to renew, the process may be a whole lot easier. When my passport was up for renewal, I had to think about a few things. Could I afford to stop traveling for the next 2 to 3 months for work or leisure? How would I navigate scheduling an in-person appointment with wait time stretching for months? That's when I stumbled across a fantastic new development while researching on the official passport renewal website. They're launching a beta online passport renewal system designed to streamline the entire process. Let's dive into what you need to know. First, traditional options for renewing your passport, such as by mail, expediting the process, or handing it in person, are still available. But the newly released beta version of the online system offers a quicker and more convenient alternative. Here are the 7 steps for a smooth online renewal process. 1. 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It's a new era in travel, and this online option is a great step forward for all of us on the go. Happy travels. 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

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Together, we can

as we get close to the second hour, Jamie Branch, Birds of Paradise, closing out the second hour. Preceding that, Jamar Jones, Lifescape. We also heard from Miles Davis, Give It Up, and that was from the album Rubber Band, a 2019 release. Cannonball Adderley, This House. And at the top of the hour, we heard from our dear sister, Clara Lewis, giving you the Black experience in travel. You're in tune to WKDU Philadelphia. Yours truly, Hopeton Brown. So as we continue with Duck Horn, Little B's poem right here at WKDU, sit back and relax and enjoy the final hour of phase one, the Black experience in music. Yours truly, Hopeton Brown, coming at you. Sit back, relax. Don't forget, we're on until 6 p.m. this evening, right here on WKDU. Duck Horn coming up, Little B.

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I'm going to go to the hospital.

the sounds of General Albright, because of you, right here at the WKU, just about 8 minutes before we walk through the door, Mr. General Albright, this evening that we have.

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the Omar Akeem Experience. So there, Pity Tosh, get up, stand up, take me higher, fertile ground. On my way to Harlem, Mr. Greg Reporter, Conflicts of Interest, Jaheim Shaw. And that's how we have been musically right here at WKD.

5 minutes before we walk through the doors here at Studio HB, Hope and Brown, and each and every Sunday morning, starting off Saturday midnight to 3 a.m. Sunday morning, HB, Hope and Brown, Mr. General Albright.

0: Mike Jordan. I'm in paradise. Closes us out. So until next week, same time, same place, right here on WKDU Philadelphia. H.B. Hopeton Brown signing out. Keep your dials locked right here at WKDU Philadelphia. So until next
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1: Hi, this is Richard Pryor. You listen to the Black Experience in Music. And it's coming from WKDU in Philadelphia. Philadelphia, you hear me? WKDU Philadelphia. Don't forget that it's in Philadelphia. It's WKDU. It's in Philadelphia. This is Black Experience in Music. 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

In the beginning, there was man. This man ventured forth and a bolt of lightning popped him over the head. Yeah, that sucks. 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

0: Do you overcook your pasta? 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
1: Children of the Sun, there can be but one.

the past, it is true, seems to be caught between two presents. The old present that it once was, and the actual present in relation to which is now past. Two false beliefs derive from this. On the one hand, we believe that the past as such is only constituted after having been present. On the other hand, that it is in some way reconstituted by the new present, whose past it now is. We believe that a present is only past when it is replaced by another present. Nevertheless, let us stop and reflect for a moment. How would a new present come about if the old present did not pass at the same time that it was present? How would any present whatsoever pass if it were not past at the same time as present? The past would never be constituted if it had not been constituted first of all at the same time that it was present. There is here, as it were, a fundamental position of time, and also the most profound paradox of memory. The past is contemporaneous with the present that it has.

I had a beautiful dream, the likes of which I had never experienced. I dreamed I was in an immense garden surrounded on all sides by luxuriant trees, and the sky was nothing but stars seen between the entwined branches. Of a fountain unceasingly sprinkled the crown of my head and my temples. I was in a state of deep contentedness, ecstatic serenity. An orchestra warbling and cooing played in my ear, and there was an extraordinary sense of harmony between me and my inner self, and between the two of us, everything being in its rightful place, without discord or distortion. In the whole world, there was no single reason for speech or movement, for the universe moved in a rapture of ecstasy. This lasted a short while. When I opened my eyes, consciousness struck at me like a policeman's fist. Only a few drowsy customers were left in the bar.

Or rather, on the night that it had been agreed was to be the last. I was sitting in a spacious living room, a dilapidated couch under a skylight firmly closed against the caprices of the autumn weather. I was sipping at a glass of cinnamon tea and gazing at a small brass ewer standing on a table in front of me. Out of it protruded a stick of Javanese incense, slowly giving out a thread of fragrant smoke that coiled and curled under the lamplight in the silence of leave-taking. For no reason, a listlessness gripped at my feeling of well-being, after which I was overcome by a mysterious sense of unease. I steeled myself to fight against it, but the whole of life piled up before my eyes in a fleeting flash, like a ball of light flung forward with cosmic speed, and in no time it was extinguished, giving itself up to the unknown, submerged in its endless depths. No sooner had the cinnamon tea come to rest inside me than it made a sudden and gigantic leap that transferred me from one actuality into another. And deep within me rose a call that, with boundless confidence, invited me to open doors, to pull aside the screen, to invade space, to grab hold of approval and forgiveness from the atmosphere so fragrant with incense. Cares, anxieties, and thoughts, and

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This is the Black Experience in Music, and I'm your host, Kevin Brown, bringing you a musical journey. Your synthesis of black sounds, especially curated for you. We have a lot in store for you this morning. We got a lot of new stuff. Haven't been here for a while. It's good to be back. Good to be back with you good people. Right out of the block, we started out with some technical issues here, and I'm going to try to address that while you listen to the music. Up first, we have Nicholas Payton and Butcher Brown from release from July 2026. This is entitled Blue and Green, and this is from the album Blue and Green.

currently in the background, we're listening to Harrison from the album Quiet Miles from 2026, January 16th. And we're listening to Blueberry, preceding Harrison, Joey Alexander from the album Countdown. That was from 2016. And we listened to City Lights. We also heard from Josef Lindberg and Bobby Lewis and Javier Santiago from the album Mystic Journey. And we heard Albatross. That was a nice long track. And we opened the set with Nicholas Payton and Butcher Brown from their June release entitled Blue and Green. And we listened to the title selection. 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

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Currently it's 66 degrees outside. You can expect an afternoon shower around 6 o'clock. At least that's what I'm seeing. Highs will be in the mid 80s, lows in the low 70s. Also, too, I'd like to remind you to stay in tune for the Black Experience and Travel with Clara Lewis, our global citizen travel advisor. She will be covering global factory journeys, and that will be at 7:30, and it will re-air at 1:30 and 4:30 p.m. And we have a public service announcement for you. So I reach back to grab it. Okay. Rock to the Future provides student-driven music programs in a safe and supportive environment at no cost for Philadelphia youth. Through music, students build life skills to unlock their fullest potential to support lifelong well-being. 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You can find them at rocktothefuture.org. You can go get more information about this organization. This is a public service announcement brought to you by Rock to the Future and WKDU. All right, timely message. We're going to get into our next set. And once again, I'm your host, Kevin Brown, taking you on a musical journey, your synthesis of Black sounds, especially curated for you. I'm not going to tell you who this is, and I'm going to see if anybody can figure this out. We're going to open the set with the Mystery Band. And the album is entitled, the album title is going to give it away. All right. The album title is The Space Age is Here to Stay. This is entitled Sometimes I'm Happy. WKDU, Philadelphia.

Ah, very nice. Cindy Blackman Santana from the album Coherence, a new album released in August. We listened to the selection Blue Whale on the Mac Avenue record label. Preceding that, we heard something very interesting from Kurt Elling and Joey Calderazzo. The name of the album is called Play Weather Report, Alive in Europe, plus bonus studio recordings. We listened to a cover reimagining of Palladium from Weather Report's 1977 album, Heavy Weather. And they call this Palace. So the whole album is dedicated to Weather Report. Got a chance to listen to a little bit of it, and this one jumped out at me because I always liked Palladium from that album from 1977. Preceding Kurt Elling, something new from Greg Spiro, Noah Allen, and Mattia Muller, we listened to a single entitled Pocket Full of Sparks. We heard the unmistakable sound of John Batiste. Before that, from Monk Movements, released in August, and we listened to In Walked Bud. And we opened the set with the mystery, maybe not so much of a mystery, with the Sun Ra Orchestra from a 2016 release. It's a re-release, and I do believe this was recorded in the 50s. The name of this particular album is called The Space Age Is Here to Stay, and we listened to Sometimes I'm Happy. And I'm happy that I'm here with you, and we're listening to this great music together. It's 7 o'clock right now, and you're listening to Drexel University's free format non-commercial radio station, WKDU Philadelphia, 91.7 FM. You're in tune to the Black Experience in music. Coming to you out of Philadelphia from the campus of Drexel University. And I'm your host, Kevin Brown, taking you on a musical journey until 9 a.m. At 9 a.m., you will be hearing from Laverne Batiste, and she will be bringing you her brand of music. So stay tuned for her. And we're going to jump back into music right now. And this whole next set is, we're going to let the women take charge here. We're going to hear from Amina Claudine Myers, Terry Lynn Carrington, Lakeisha Benjamin, Somi, Hannah Biel, and Aja Monet. Right now, this is Amina Claudine Myers, 3/4 of 4/4 from the album Song for Mother E.

0: And not just when the moon shines.
1: This just in, according to a recent study, close to a third of the global population face life-threatening heat waves for over 20 days per year. Approximately 3.6 billion people across the globe live in areas that face incredible vulnerability to climate change.

0: it be a labor of love. A labor it is. Working the night shift, mills of music venues, clubs, and bars. Farmers of feelings, trumpet trigger fingers, grappling brass valves, prodding, pressing, deafened by the rattling roar in ahead. Toiled by a tired heart, resting between the swinging rounds of rhythms. Bless the drummer's hands. Trolling a kit on the subway in the snow. The keys player's fingers homesick for cityscapes. Maraca wrists, clap stack, duct taped instruments. The message as the medium. Everything is practice for stopping bullets, blossoming heartbeats, freedom music. While the Republicoons and the Democrazies argue the complexion of money, we float between classes and corners, from caviar to canned beans. E minor is a relative of G major. They family. In sound check, we split the difference. Just a tad of reverb, EQ the wedge. Living upright in the basement, a backwards world, music that wrinkles time. Reporting live from the poet's eye. Hand-me-down sounds found by an ear to the underground. Shedding off-the-cuff poems on napkins using hotel pens. A language in my mouth. Juggling rotten wisdom teeth. Fluorescent folk singing the scab of running scales. A sore throat at the merch table. Selling seashells that carry the sound of slave ships docked by the seashore. When your address is your suitcase, the only religion is the show must go on. I want my bread and my roses too.
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2: get. Aja Monet from The Color of Rain. We listen to working class musicians. And I know a lot of musicians, and yeah, they want their bread and their roses. So pay them. Pay them what they're worth. We also heard from Dr. G. Hannah Biel Sanders. She goes by the name of Hannah Biel, along with Midnight Blue from the album Protest Culture from 2013. We listened to Free Yourself. We took you to church there right before that with Jametta Rose and the Voices of Creation. And we listened to Everywhere I Look, Love is Everywhere. And that's from the album Things Are Getting Better from 2024. We also heard something new from Terry Lynn Carrington, Social Science, and Aaron Parks. The name of the album is Trip the Night Fantastic. We listened to Climate Song. Preceding Terry Lynn, we listened to Somi and Lakeisha Benjamin from a single entitled So You Want to Be a Woman, released in July. And we opened the set with something from 2023. Why do I think it's older than that? But my records here say 2023. We listened to Amina Claudine Myers from the album Song for Mother E, and we listened to 3/4 of 4/4. And that was a very lovely set. The ladies did us justice. All right, we're running behind here. We're going to jump right into the Black Experience in Travel with our Global Citizen Travel Advisor, Clara Lewis. 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

0: For many travelers, tours mean monuments and museums, but factory tours? They're living stories where hands, heritage, and history meet industry. And for travelers of color, especially those of African diaspora, these journeys can reconnect us with the creative, innovative industries, agriculture, and scientific legacies our communities helped shape and build. One stitch, one bean, one barrel, one bottle, and one innovation at a time, often long before the world noticed. Our journey begins at Bonwire in Ghana's Ashanti region, in Ghana's Kente weaving villages, birthplace of legendary Kente cloth. Here, weaving isn't a performance, it's a living language. Each pattern speaks, each color carries a proverb, a lineage, a story of leadership, triumph, and pride. Travelers don't just watch. You sit beside master weavers, your hands guided across looms, your mind unfolding centuries of meaning. For Black travelers, this isn't just craft, it's heritage returning home, a tactile connection to ancestry you can feel in your fingertips. Next, we travel to Ethiopia, birthplace of Arabica coffee and a cultural ritual of hospitality. For Ethiopia's coffee origin tours, here you walk through misty Yerkechefe hills with farmers who hand select coffee beans. The beans are washed in cool mountain water, then you join elders for a traditional coffee ceremony, which includes slow roasting, hand grinding, and brewing the coffee grinds three times to honor guests and ancestors. Here, coffee isn't a cafe trend, it's family, community, and reverence. For Black travelers, this is reclaiming the global drink that began on African soil long before it filled cups across the world. Deep in Jamaica's Nassau Valley is Jamaica's Appleton Rum Estate, which is a layered story of land, labor, legacy, and liberation. You can walk the cane fields, tour copper stills, taste rum aged in oak barrels, kissed by island heat, but you also meet the truth and the names of enslaved Africans who built this world-renowned craft of making rum. Today, Appleton honors its past while celebrating the Black Jamaican mastery behind the spirit. For diaspora travelers, this is a place to toast resilience and reckon with history. As we move on, we go to Mexico's Agave, Heartland, and Tequila Express Tour. Blue Agave stretches towards volcanic skies, and the Jose Cuervo Distillery stands as the oldest active tequila distillery in Latin America. Ride the Tequila Express. See Jimadores harvest agave hearts. Step inside stone fermentation houses. Taste the land in each sip. It's smoky, sweet, volcanic, and alive. Mexico's identity is layered. They have indigenous, Afro-Mexican, mestizo ethnic groups. This journey invites travelers of color to explore shared roots, cross-cultural stories, and the indigenous ingenuity of these groups that shaped a global spirit. Finally, we come to Nagoya, Japan. Inside Toyota's innovation culture is the tour and story of Japan's Toyota production. Highlights are lean manufacturing, robotics, Kaizen, and human craftsmanship moving in quiet harmony with industry. Walk catwalks above the car assembly lines. 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For travelers of color, interested in tech, design, and entrepreneurship, this is Inspiration in Motion, a blueprint for community makerspace dreams back home. So whether hand-woven or machine-pressed, roasted or distilled, grown in soil or shaped in steel, factory tours reconnect us to the hands and histories behind the things we love. These factory tours remind us that industrialization and its culture isn't just preserved in museums. It's produced every day in production spaces. So, wherever you travel, ask, who made this? Whose land? Whose labor? Whose genius shaped it? Because when we travel with intention, we don't just collect souvenirs. We collect truth, connection, and power. 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Until next time, travel widely, honor deeply, return enriched, aided by our travel info that keeps you in the know while you are on the go. 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
1: 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Thank you. Weather, currently 67 degrees. Afternoon showers are possible, and we will be experiencing highs in the mid-80s and lows in the low 70s. 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And we're going to jump back into some more music. I think I covered everything. Oh yeah, you're listening to the Black Experience in Music here at Drexel University on WKDU Philadelphia, 91.7 FM. This is The Musical Journey. I'm your host, Kevin Brown. I'll be with you until 9 a.m., bringing you a synthesis of Black sounds especially curated for you. And we're going to jump back in. Like I said, this is... Who do we have next? Up next is Patrick Bartley's Dreamweaver. And this is called Beacon of Hope.

We're listening to Kamasi Washington from the album The Epic. And we're listening to Misunderstanding. And we opened the set with Patrick Bartley's Dreamweaver. And we heard Beacon of Hope, released in June of this year. Right now, we're running up against what's happening. Our weekly rundown of local live music events that's coming your way next.

0: What's happening?
1: All right. Time to tell you a little bit about what's happening in and around the Delaware Valley from WKDU in Philadelphia. Today, Sunday, August the 30th, Irish Nova Workshop presents the all-star jazz metal group Titan to Tycons. That'll be happening at 8 p.m. at Solar Myth at 1131 South Broad Street. Also Sunday, August the 30th, Philadelphia City Winery presents Jermaine Bison's Mosaic Flow. That'll be happening at the Loft at City Winery, 990 Filbert Street at 7:30 p.m. Sunday, August the 30th, the Music Legends Matinee occurs, featuring the music of Louis Armstrong, Aretha Franklin, and Johnny Cash, performed by the Arpeggio Jazz Ensemble. That'll be happening at the Clef Club of Jazz at Broad and Fitzwater Streets in Philadelphia, 3 p.m. to 5 p.m. Monday, August the 31st, the Sunset Jazz Series at Wiggins Park continues, this time with Miguel Zenons and his quartet. That'll be happening at 8 p.m. Monday, August the 31st, the Norman David 11 Tet performs at Plays and Players at 1714 Delancey Place in Philadelphia. Set times are at 7:15 p.m. Thursday, September the 3rd, the Sun Ra Orchestra will be performing at the Berlin Theater in the McCarter Theater Center at 91 University Place in Princeton, New Jersey. That showtime is at 7:30 p.m. Thursday, September the 3rd, Chicken Bone Beach's Jazz Historical Society will continue, featuring Bob Baldwin and his quartet. That'll be happening at Kennedy Plaza, which is on the boardwalk between Mississippi and Georgia Avenues. Showtimes are at 7 p.m. Thursday, September the 3rd, a Jazz Bridge fundraiser will be happening at the Cellar Dog in Philadelphia, featuring Neil Podersky on piano, Douglas Drews on bass, and Byron Landham on the drums. That'll be happening at the Cellar Dog, 258 South 15th Street at 7 p.m. Thursday, September the 3rd, the Fire Museum presents Rachel Beats and Wilfredo Terrazas, along with Jerome Parker Wells. That'll be happening at the Perch Music Society, 2321 Emerald Street in Philadelphia at 8 p.m. Friday, September the 4th, the Producers Guild presents Two Wings and Two Biscuits at 7 p.m. at the Community Education Center, the CEC, at 3500 Lancaster Avenue. Friday, September the 4th, May Simonis will be performing at 7:30 p.m. at the Berlin Theater in the McCarter Theater Center, 91 University Place in Princeton, New Jersey. Friday, September the 4th, First Friday happens at the Barns, featuring Guthrie Ramsey will be performing Who Hears Here, which is a 250 years of American song, and it's inviting you to travel time through sound and appreciate the singularity of American music at the Barns, which is located at 2025 Benjamin Franklin Parkway at 6 p.m. Saturday, September the 5th, Irish Nova Workshop presents John Zorn's Flatlands. That'll be happening at 8 p.m. at Solar Myth at 1131 South Broad Street. Sunday, September the 6th, the City Winery presents the Urban Guerrilla Orchestra, and that'll be happening at 6 p.m. at the main stage at City Winery, 990 Filbert Street in Philadelphia. Tuesday, September the 8th, We Got Requests returns with Josh Lawrence and friends at Chris's Jazz Cafe on Sansom Street between Broad and 15th. Showtimes are at 7:30 and 9:30 p.m. Thursday, September the 10th, the Unscripted Jazz Series presents Coltrane Unscripted, featuring Gerald Veasley, along with Jalil Saul, Adam Falk, and Kerry Shahid. That'll be happening at South Jazz Kitchen, 600 North Broad Street. Showtimes are 6:30 p.m. and 9 p.m. Friday, September the 11th, Irish Nova Workshop presents the Prism Quartet along with Craig Taborn at 8 p.m. at Solar Myth, which is 1131 South Broad Street. Friday, September the 11th, Powerbird presents Maria Grand and Shakura Hakim. They'll be performing at the Perch, 2321 Emerald Street in Philadelphia. Showtime is at 7:30 p.m. Friday, September the 11th, the Philadelphia Museum of Art presents its Jazz Edition, celebrating the cultural significance of jazz and the 100th anniversary of John Coltrane's birth. Live music will be provided by Yolanda Wisher and the Afro Eaters. That showtime starts at 7:30 p.m. There's going to be a Jazz Age art composition. It's from 5 until 8 p.m. And then gallery talks between talking about jazz and the visual arts at 6:30 and 7:30 p.m. So you can come check that out at the Philadelphia Museum of Art, which is on the Parkway at 25th Street. Saturday, September the 12th, the Philadelphia Museum of Arts presents the Found Objects Trio, 2 p.m. to 4 p.m. in the main building at the Great Stair Hall at the Philadelphia Museum of Art. Saturday, September the 12th, Edmar Castañeda's quartet performs at 7:30 p.m. at the Berlin Theater, which is in the MacArthur Theater Center, 91 University Place in Princeton, New Jersey. Saturday, September the 12th, pianist Miki Yamanaka and her trio will be performing at Chris's Jazz Cafe, which is on Sansom Street between Broad and 15th, sets are at 7:30 and 9:30 p.m. Sunday, September 13th, the Quantum Blues Quartet featuring Jamaluddin Takuma will be happening at the South Jazz Kitchen, 600 North Broad Street. Show times are 6 p.m. and 8:30 p.m. Thursday, September 17th, Twilight Tunes at the Roxborough Procket Park feature Burt Harris and the Afro Jazz Collective. That will be happening in Roxborough's Pocket Park, 6300 Ridge Avenue, and the show time is at 6 p.m. Thursday, September the 17th, Bowerbird presents Liminal Straits series featuring Henry Solo, and that's happening at the Mass Building, 1325 North Randolph Street at 8 p.m. September 17th, you can take the train from Philadelphia to Pittsburgh for the Pittsburgh Jazz Festival with your host, Orrin Evans. So that's happening from the 17th to the 20th of September. Friday, September 18th and Saturday, September 19th, Bobby Watson's quartet will be performing at Chris's Jazz Cafe on Sansom Street between Broad and 15th. Sets are 7:30 and 9:30 p.m. September the 18th, the City Winery presents Dominique Filami at the Loft at City Winery, 990 Filbert Street in Philadelphia at 7:30 p.m. Friday, September 18th, the Friday night at the Philadelphia Museum of Art presents the Angelo Outlaw Trio. That'll be happening at 5:30 p.m. to 8:30 p.m. at the main building in the Great Stair Hall at the Philadelphia Museum of Art on the Ben Franklin Parkway. Saturday, September the 19th, Ensemble Arts presents Pat Metheny and Side Eye 3. And that'll be happening at the Miller Theater, 230 South Broad Street. Showtime is at 8 p.m. Saturday, September the 19th, Bowerbird presents pianist Dynasty Battles at the First Presbyterian Church in Germantown, 35 West Shelton Avenue at 7 p.m. Saturday, September the 19th, the Montco Jazz Festival features Ralph Bowen, Uri Kane, Radisson Mast, and Tom Cohen. Be happening at the Cigar Republic, 126 Fayette Street in Conshohocken, Pennsylvania. Showtime is at 8 p.m. Saturday and Sunday, the 19th and 20th of September, Ruth Naomi Floyd Music for the Soul will be featured at South's Jazz Kitchen, 600 North Broad Street. Showtimes vary by day, so check their website out for that. Sunday, September the 20th, Artsinia presents the Tim Warfield Quartet. That'll be happening at the African Episcopal Church of St. Thomas, 6361 Lancaster Avenue at 3 p.m. Sunday, September 20th, the Producers Guild presents John Coltrane's Birthday Celebration, featuring the Kira Rouse Quartet and Mervyn Toussaint Quartet. That'll be happening at the Community Education Center, 3500 Lancaster Avenue, and that one's an early one at 4 p.m. And then there are other recurring events. Every Sunday, the Improvised Music Jam Session happens at A Man Full of Trouble Tavern, 127 Spruce Street, from 5 p.m. to 7 p.m. And there's the Monday night JM session at Black Squirrel Club, headlined by bassist Richard Hill, which is at 1049 Sarah Street in Philadelphia, and that starts at 7:30. So you can go out, find some things to do, and get yourself some culture.
0: So now you know what's happening. Go out and get that culture, as Mitch says. 10 minutes after 8 in Philadelphia, WKDU Philadelphia. We're going to jump right back into the music so we can catch up. This is Mike Clark, Eddie Henderson, and Patrice Rushen, the album Kuhan Gajo. And we're going to listen to Austin City Shuffle.

0: Seraphine Waugh and Maurice Sachs. We listened to a single entitled Sentimental Things, released in July. We also heard something new from Michelle Indegiocello, along with Cat Power, from her August release. And we listened to a single made popular by the Human League in 1981, and that was called Don't You Want Me. We also heard something brand new from Wyclef Jean, Robert Glasper, Godwin Lewis, and Patrick Pellissier. We listened to Racina from the album Q Theory, Quantum Leap, Volume 2. And another August release was, we heard Mike Clark, Eddie Henderson, along with Patrice Rushen from the album Kumon Ganjo. And we listened to Austin City Shuffle. It is 8:29 in Philadelphia. 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And I'm your host, Kevin Brown, taking you on a musical journey, your synthesis of black sounds, especially curated for you. I'll be with you until 9. Laverne Batiste will be coming in, and she will take you until 11:30. And at that time, it'll be Sherry Pennington with Community Spotlight with her special guest, Wanda Walker. And at noon, we will have Al Knight, Doug Page, and they will take you to 3 p.m. And at 3 p.m. until 6 p.m. is Brother Mel Holmes. So stay tuned for all of that. All right. We love all of you guys, all you brothers and sisters who like and love and listen to the Black Experience of Music. Let's do this right now. Very important message.
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1: Currently 69 degrees, chance of afternoon showers, highs in the mid-80s, lows in the low 70s. Currently, we're listening to something really nice from Katie Tatham. This is called Could It Be? An Insight to All Minds is the album.

currently in the background, we're listening to Javier Nero, along with Sean Jones and Veronica Swift. We're listening to a single entitled Al Kabilah. That was from earlier this year. Preceding that, Dexter Story, Sudan Archives, and Kumasi Washington from the August release. We heard, what did we hear? Oh, we heard Mama. That's what we heard. Preceding Dexter Story, we heard Moses Yuffie Trio. We listened to Chasing the Light from a release, I guess it was an EP entitled Chasing Light Zero. We also heard from Stefan Harris and Blackout, along with Casey, the late Casey Benjamin. We heard A Radical's Love, released in July. Preceding Stefan, we heard Dan White, Charlie Hunter, and we heard Mamiya. And we opened the last set with Katie Tatham from his 2021 release, An Insight to All Minds. And we heard Could It Be. Up next is Laverne Batiste. She's standing in the wings, and I'm going to get out of her way so she can do her thing. All right. Thanks for listening. We love you here at the Black Experience in Music. I'll be back with you again September 20th. For those who know, I will be doing my resident photographer thing at the Sunday House Music Party today at 2nd and Gerard at 3 p.m. So if you are into house music, come through. All right. Have a great week.

Good morning to everyone on this cloudy day. Looks like it's supposed to rain a little later today. Currently, the weather stands at 70 degrees. Expect it to go up to the mid-80s. And we're expecting rain sometime this afternoon. Feel free to stay home and be in touch with us here at the Black Experience in Music at WKDU FM in Philadelphia. 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If you want to call in, the number is 815-215-895-5917.

In the background, we're listening to Ronnie Foster from the LP entitled Two-Headed Freak. This is Summer Song featuring George Duvivier. George Devins, I'm sorry, on vibraphone. Eugene Bianco on harp. Gene Bertoncini on guitar. George Duvivier on double bass. Gordon Edwards on bass guitar. And Jimmy Johnson on drums with Arthur Jenkins on congas. We started this set with Roland Kirk from the LP Boogie Woogie String Along For Real. And we listened to Summertime from that LP. That was followed by Angelique Kidjo and from her version of Summertime from the Keep On Moving LP. From Herb Alpert and Hugh Masekela, the album entitled The Same, we heard African Summer. And that was followed by The Summer Wind on the 90 Going On Amazing LP by George Freeman. We also heard from Dizzy Gillespie. Dizzy on the French Riviera, The Long, Long Summer.

as we step out of summer and, quite frankly, march into fall here, September 2 days away, and fall 2 weeks after that. 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

Okay, that was Murray, Allen, and Carrington. David Murray, Jerry Allen, and Terry Lynn Carrington. The selection, Cycles and Seasons, from the LP entitled Perfection. Prior to that, we heard from Joshua Redman and Brad Meldow. Always August was the name of the tune from the Nearness LP. We started the set off with Horace Silver, Summer in Central Park, from In the Pursuit of the 27th Man, featuring Bob Crenshaw on electric bass, Donald Friedman on vibraphone, Mickey Roker on drums, of course, Horace Silver doing the work on the piano. We also heard from Sullivan Fortner, his LP entitled Southern Nights. We listened to the title track. That concludes our homage to summer, because fall is kicking at our heels, I'm telling you. This is, of course, WKDU in Philadelphia at 91.7 FM. The weather is moving on up in terms of temperature to 74 degrees. It's still cloudy, though. Supposed to be cloudy most of today. Be cloudy unless it's raining. Unfortunately, just one of those days. I take the good with the bad. Although it's supposed to rain most of this coming week. So just get yourself ready for that. Let me see. What else can I give you? Let me see. Let's talk about the Men of Bartram. It's a 501c3 nonprofit organization established in 2011, dedicated to making a difference in the lives of the students of Bartram High School in Philadelphia. The Men of Bartram is a predominantly Afro-American alumni organization from the classes of 1960 through the 1990s, and over the last dozen years has raised more than $10,000 for college-bound seniors. 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You can also visit them and see upcoming projects on their Facebook page. 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This has been a public service announcement from WKDU and the alumni of Bartram High.

Okay. That was Renee Lee with David Murray from the Seasons of Love LP. We listened to Tis Autumn, and we started this set out with Wayne Shorter from the LP High Life. We heard Virgo Rising. That was followed by Stanley Turrentine. Maybe September is what we heard, featuring Roland Hanna on piano, Grady Tate on drums, and Hubert Laws on flute, along with Ron Carter on the double bass. From Errol Garner, we heard September Song. The name of the album is Separate Keyboards. He's accompanied by John Simmons on bass guitar and Alvin Stoller on drums. Nina Simone's One September Day from I Put a Spell on You was what we heard next. We also heard from Cal Jader. Oh man, what did we hear from Cal? What did we hear from Cal Jader? It was called September Song. And I'm going to have to get back to you on the name of the album because I neglected to put that down. Okay. So Cal Jader, Samara Joy's Autumn Nocturne from her Portrait LP. Ben Webster gave us Early Autumn from the album entitled Music for Loving. And that brings us pretty much up to date. Just want to remind you that you can still enjoy the mad genius of WKDU if you're not near a radio or even near Philadelphia. The Listen Now link at WKDU.org lets you hear the station on media players for Windows and Apple computers. You can also hear us on iPhones and Android devices using one of these radio apps, TuneIn, Streama, SoundTap. Any of those will work. So join WKDU in the stream. The water is fine.

from the Marseille LP. This is Ahmed Jamal, Autumn Leaves. With James Kamak on bass, Herlin Riley on drums, Manola Bedrena on percussion.

0: Now we'd like to do a song.
1: Before Ahmed Jamal, we heard from Marion McPartlin from her album Just Friends. She, along with Jerry Allen, gave us Lullaby of the Leaves. In the background, Bobby McFerrin's live rendition of Autumn Leaves, along with Chick Corea.
0: You know, I think it is Chick. I think it's because it's about nature, you know? So, we're going to do that song for you now. My accompanist, Chick Corea on piano. We're going to... Please hold your applause. Thank you. The

Do be do be.

0: Minoru Vegeta. Autumn Rain. Autumn Rain. Herlin Roddy. Virtual Field.
1: Okay, Ahmed told you who was accompanying him on that rendition of Autumn Rain from the Live at the Olympia LP. Prior to that, it was Terry Pollard, her album self-named. We listened to Autumn Serenade. We also heard from the Heath Brothers from the Endurance LP. It was Autumn in New York featuring Jimmy Heath, of course, on sax, and Albert Tootie Heath, of course, on drums, along with Jeb Patton on piano and David Wong on bass. Prior to that, it was Bobby McFerrin and Chick Corea. They did a crazy rendition of Autumn Leaves. That was very enjoyable. In the background, we're listening to the Mesthetics and James Brandon. This track is called Railroad. This track is called Railroad Tracks Home. I just have a little bit of work that I have to get done before I leave you. 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So I just had an opportunity to step outside, so I can tell you that the sun is making an effort to come out. So you need to get out there while the getting is good, if that's what you want to do. Currently, excuse me, the temperature stands at 77 degrees. It's going to be cloudy for the remainder of the day, partly sunny, maybe until about 5 p.m., and then we should expect some rain. So still, it's Sunday, so however it goes, do what you got to do to enjoy your day off. All right, I'm going to make my way out so that Sherry Pennington can come through with her programming. I want to thank Kevin Brown for hanging with me this morning. We made the transition from using my phone to using my computer for my show, and it took us an hour to figure out why that computer wouldn't play, but he hung in there with me. He got me straight. So here we go. Here we are. All right. It's always a pleasure to spend time with you on Sunday mornings here at the Black Experience in Music.

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I'm Sherry Pennington. I'm your host, and I'm the founder of Community Spotlight. So we say stay with us as we share information, exciting conversation, and good news. Community Spotlight is always about connecting us all. My guest is Wanda Walker, a civically engaged Philadelphia citizen who pays attention to what's happening in our city, our government, and our communities. And Wanda has many opinions. She's an avid reader who stays informed, asks questions, and isn't afraid to speak her mind. And today, I'm giving her the microphone. So we're going to talk about some of the issues that affect our everyday lives, from the Philadelphia Parking Authority, rising utility bills, voting, the upcoming election, our elected officials, and whether the voices of everyday citizens are really being heard. Wanda and I may agree on some things, and we may disagree on others, and that's perfectly fine, because Community Spotlight is about having important conversations, sharing information, and giving our community a voice. So whether you agree, disagree, or find yourself taking or talking back to your radio, I want you to stay with us. And with that, I'd like to welcome you, Wanda Walker, to Community Spotlight, and let's have

0: some real talk.
1: Thank you for that introduction. I really appreciate that. And that's what it's all about, Sherry. If I can bring information to particularly the Philadelphia people that makes them stop and think, even if it might upset them a little bit, but it gets them thinking.
0: Okay.
1: And researching, most of all, is so very important during this time that we don't just take for granted what someone is telling us, especially social media.
0: Thank you for that. And before we go any further, for the listeners that are meeting you for the first time, just give us a background. Who is Wanda Walker? I gave an overview. If there's anything else that you would like to add, please do so.
1: Well, I think that I'm just your average community person that cares about the community. I grew up in West Philadelphia, 52nd and Wyalusing, and 60th and Catherine. And my father and my mother taught me some very strong traditions and values about, you know, putting the community first, children first, and being a person of your word. I am a small business person. I'm a mother. I have real estate, so I'm a small landlord. And I think God just keeps putting me in situations that I have to speak up about, because I'm trying to figure out why all these things keep happening and I happen to be there to see them. So that's where my strong opinions come from. It's not speculation. It's things that I'm actually experiencing. Mm. And I see other people experiencing them, but they don't often have a big voice or a big mouth like I do. and that's the truth, because,
0: right,
1: you know, I am a talker. You can put me in any situation. If you have a space to fill, I will fill it with words. But most importantly, I will fill it with the truth. You know, I try to the best of my ability to speak on matters that I have experienced and I know about and I see our community going through.
0: I know you for sure, a very engaged citizen, and you just kind of said your parents were partially responsible for helping you to pay such close attention to what's happening, especially here in Philadelphia.
1: Absolutely.
0: Yeah, so, and you indicated that the average Philadelphian, I should say, really doesn't know so much of what's happening. They see it, but they're just not as involved.
1: It's the reason why. We have to look at the numbers. Over 51% of the people in Philadelphia are renters. So when you look at that, you have to understand that owners and renters have different situations, different problems, and see Philadelphia differently. When you look at the fact that like 17% of the properties in Philadelphia are tax exempt, or over 22,000 properties in Philadelphia are tax exempt, yet Philadelphia depends on taxation so heavily. So if 51% are renters and 17% are tax exempt, then that leaves a very small portion of people who are property owners and business owners to carry the burden. And so therefore, when you're dealing with the Office of OPA, which is the Office of Property Assessment, assessing your property every single year for your taxes to go up, yet you're not making as much money as you used to, and the cost of living has gone up. That can greatly affect particularly our seniors. If you're on a fixed income and you've sort of figured out for the rest of your life what you need to pay, this, that, and the other, and then all of a sudden COVID comes, 30% comes, a war comes, a administration, because I don't want to say just one name, comes along and all they want to do is tax. That's a problem. And we're seeing it in real time because businesses are closing. It seems like the only thing our administration cares about are developers. They don't care about the seniors. And yes, you have a few programs, but think about it. After 30 years of paying taxes, should you really have to pay taxes at all?
0: Okay. So we jump right into that one. That's one of the things that would make you say enough is enough.
1: Absolutely.
0: Enough.
1: Absolutely.
0: Enough.
1: You work all your life. We do on an average of 40 years of working. And so you mean your last days, your last years, you're supposed to spend, you know, deciding whether or not you're going to buy food or the electric is going to be on. You can't buy your grandchildren what you want to get them or do for them what you want to do, because all of a sudden a developer has come in the community and now your property taxes have gone up. And development is beautiful when it's revitalization, not gentrification. And the difference between the two is the respect that you show to community. And there's nothing wrong with development, especially when they make sure Philadelphians are on those jobs, which they don't. Over 60% of the jobs that we see going on in Philadelphia for the development portion of it go to outside union people. Why is that so high? And why are we not hiring our own to keep the money circulating in Philadelphia?
0: So how do we get the answers to those questions? Why is that? Because there certainly is a lot of development every turn you make, you see.
1: Absolutely. Not only do I think I have answers, but I think I have solutions. Because a lot of people, we're going to see a lot of people running for election. Right. And people are starting to announce now. And everyone is really good at pointing out the problem or blaming somebody. But ask them what the solution is. You know, how do you solve this problem? Because anybody can say, this is wrong, that's wrong. So what's the solution?
0: What's the solution?
1: So I think the number one solution is Philadelphia needs to strategically start voting differently. When you keep putting in career politicians, they don't take you serious. And the perfect example is what happened this summer. Philadelphia is the sixth largest city. We are the second poorest city, yet we pay the most taxes than any other city, and some of the highest taxes when you consider our true medium income, not the aerial medium income where they add in areas around Philadelphia into our income to make it look higher, and then they get to say it's $46,000 to $60,000. Our true medium income is closer to $35,000. And when it's that low, and it's one of the lowest in the United States, and you think about we pay more taxes than anybody else, 44, I counted 53, because some of the taxes are grouped together. So example, Comcast is counted as one tax. Mm-hmm. But when you look it up, it's seven different taxes that go to Comcast.
0: What you talking about, Wanda?
1: Exactly. So, and people, please don't take my word for it. I started off saying that because information I've learned recently, the last couple of years, changes from time to time. When I first looked this up, it was seven. It could have gone down to six. It could have gone up to eight. We know Comcast got an abatement for 10 years, a free building, jumped to another building. They're a part of the arena, the sports arena deal going on. They're making money hand over fist. And yet these corporations still find ways to get tax exemptions and abatements. And if anybody should be getting abatements, it should be the people holding Philly down. And that's the seniors first. So something I would like to see is if someone has paid 25 or 30 years in property taxes, and now they're retiring, or they're just plain old 62 or 65, whatever age that is that you have to be. Why not give them a 5-year abatement or a 10-year abatement or every other year abatement to help them out? Like, corporations don't need all of these, the welfare corporation, as we call it. They don't need all of this. Mm-hmm. And it's making the rest of us struggle really hard.
0: So we talked about maybe some of the solution is to examine who we are actually voting for. What are some of the questions, in your opinion, should a voter ask or research before casting a ballot?
1: Well, I think it's very simple. Just look to the left of you, look to the right of you, and ask yourself, has your community, your block, the situation, your taxes, and everything else gotten better or worse in the 3 or 4 years that they've been in office?
0: So that's one aspect, I'm sorry, is taxes, which I see you're very passionate about that, but there are other
1: utilities.
0: What about utilities?
1: Oh, well, that is a big one. Right now, and this is my experience, I've been fighting PECO for 6 years now in reference to them literally transferring tenant bills that were in the tenant's names over to me, the landlord, because the tenant left it. And when I went to go talk to someone at PECO high up in administration, they said, oh, yeah, this has been going on since 2018. City Council approved this type of strategy.
0: Fair enough, sir.
1: And I won my first case with PUC only for it to be snatched back because I had a really bad lawyer who didn't file paperwork and at proper time. And so I appealed it. And the second judge said that I could only turn in 20 sheets of paper, evidence, knowing full well for me to win the first case, I turned in over 300. So that's like saying you don't want to hear my case. So I appealed it again. And recently, this judge, this third or fourth judge, has still ruled in favor of PICO, saying I'm past the statutory limit.
0: Yeah.
1: And there is no statutory limit to fraud. If I pointed out to you that you billed me incorrectly and that you were supposed to also come and examine the meters to see if it was meter mix-ups, and there were, and you still keep billing me that way, then that is not statutory. Every time you send me a bill, you start the clock over again. And it's fraud because it's stealing, and fraud has no statutory limitations on it. But the person I look at with PICO, the data centers, and things like that would be Governor Shapiro. Mm-hmm. And he's up for election again. And he passed some legislation, but it's very soft. It's giving the data centers the option mm-hmm. to do the right thing. And so that's not what we need. We need rules and regulations that say you have to do the right thing. The data centers were trying to push on to Pennsylvania, all of Pennsylvania. I think it was $9 billion because these data centers are expensive. You have to build them, this, that, and the other. But if you're going to put that price on us, how come we don't get to benefit in the profits? So we're not benefiting in the profits. How dare you think it's okay to literally put that type of price tag on the consumer? And if you listen to people in Philadelphia all summer long, they've been complaining about electric bills mm-hmm. tripling, quadrupling. I've had two tenants' bills go from like $100 to $1,000 in 1 month. One of my tenants got a bill all of a sudden for $3,000, and she was Haitian.
0: So I wonder what can we really trace that back to? And I mean,
1: you need an investigation.
0: Yeah, because the data centers could be one. It's been extremely, extremely hot. So people been blasting air fans, what have you.
1: Not 10 times high.
0: Not 10 times high. This is true.
1: This book right here, I brought a couple of books. And it's nice of you to say that I'm an avid reader, which I am.
0: Yes.
1: This book right here, I love, love, love, and adore. You see how I
0: tethered. What is the book called? Because my audience cannot
1: see
0: it.
1: Not a problem. I wanted you to see how tethered that I literally outline and write in my books. This is Brett Mendel. He used to work for, let me get it right, the Comptroller's Office and the Sheriff's Office. He also ran for City Council at Large. So some of your listeners may remember him. So he wrote this book called Philadelphia, Corrupt and Consenting, mm-hmm. A City Struggle. Okay? Mm-hmm. So this is right here, has all the tea. Don't believe me. Pick up this book. And when you read this book, you will know why PPA does what it does, why PICO does what it does, and how much money they donated to Vince Fumo's nonprofit in South Philly, $25 million. And just think about it. If I give you $25 million, aren't I not expecting some type of access
0: yeah.
1: to
0: yeah.
1: all of your constituents or to be able to do X, Y, Z, and you dare not say anything about it and you actually support it? Like, this is not rocket science, people. And this man worked within the system for many years. So who better, what book better to read than something?
0: How old is that book?
1: You know what? That is a good question.
0: Yeah, I see.
1: Oh, but this stuff is still relevant.
0: Yeah, I know.
1: Let's see. If you can, what year does it start off?
0: I was just curious. Yeah,
1: yeah, I'll have to come back to that.
0: Yeah, don't worry about that.
1: But then another one is Mayor, the Best Job in Politics. This one was written by Michael Nutter. And he also drops some tea in this book and tells you the difficulties he has.
0: Mm-hmm.
1: And then this one right here is by Prince Melvin Jenkins, if you know him.
0: No.
1: And he's a Republican and a Democrat and a Republican, and he switches back and forth. But he wrote this book, Philly Roulette, The Game That Failed.
0: Wow.
1: And tells a lot of dirt on Kenny Gamble and that whole school type of situation with the charter schools. And I'm just telling you, the people who have literally written books for people to read to start to understand just how it Philadelphia is in any given time the fourth to eighth most corrupt city in all of the United States. And these books are the concrete proof, because when I read it, I was like, OMG. Mm-hmm. OMG, yes.
0: Well, I guess part of the model is, if we look at the big picture that's going on, where things are starting. And I had a conversation with someone the other day, for real, like, the administration in D.C. has always done what they're doing. It's just a different color paint that's on the wall, and literally.
1: That yes, could be the remodeling.
0: Yeah. Yeah, but it's in a way, it's dismal to think about the coming up in the future, what's going to happen. My thing is, I still think people should really vote. And one of the reasons, you know, especially as a Black person, the things mm-hmm. that our ancestors went through to give that right. But it's just sketchy. It's sketchy.
1: Absolutely. We're being replaced. So the whole idea of Black people need to vote. Yes, we need to vote, but we're the only race of people that put so much emphasis on voting. If you look at every other group that has been at the bottom or abused or oppressed, they put their emphasis on education and generational wealth. Once you educate your kids to then go get the perfect job to build the generational wealth, you have the money to pay the politicians to do what you want them to do. We do it the opposite. We beg, and we sometimes vote, and we don't really vote collectively enough for them to really say we're the end-all, be-all. Yes, certain places we are, but not like we used to be. And even though we can make or break someone's election, they still end up giving us turkeys and tampons, like I like to say. The developers get the properties. The outside investors come in. Philadelphia is one that has some of the cheapest real estate. There is no reason to still be giving people abatements. Abatements were supposed to be for the empowerment zones, not for everybody coming here. Okay. And we've done it long enough that they can literally let that be. When you look at places like University of Penn, are they a university? Are they a hospital? They're developers. Look at how much land University of Penn has. Almost one-third of Philadelphia University owns, and they're at the last time I checked, they were $22.6 billion with an endowment. I think it's closer to 30 now. How rich do you have to be before you're not able to be tax-exempt anymore?
0: But only that, what is enough? What is enough?
1: Exactly.
0: How much money do people really need, or is it the power?
1: Absolutely. Our politicians are supposed to be our first line of defense. And so often they come to us and they look like us, and it's this Black card and vote for me, I got you. And then they get in there and say, well, I can't do X, Y, Z or ABC. You know how it is. They don't let. Well, then if you can't do what you promise, there's no reason for you to make a career out of it. You see what I'm saying?
0: Yep.
1: So we know that sometimes it's harder for people that look like us. But don't use the Black card to get our vote, and then you get in there and you don't even try to fight for us. And you should go in knowing that you may not be able to stay forever. We really do need term limits, mm-hmm. ranked choice voting, open primaries. These three things alone would stop a lot of the corruption that's going on in Philly. Yet when we see city council, they're pushing a bill, Isaiah Thomas, and I like him very much, but recently he tried to push something where city council could stay in office while running for another position. And I was like, no, you don't, dude. we're not doing it. We don't want the other ones being able to do that. Rarely, fairly new and young. And already here you are trying to cement your position. And we really do need to keep city council at 2 to 3 terms max, because they get in there and it's unfair how an incumbent runs against a new person. You really don't stand a chance, because they knock you off the ballot and do all sorts of other things, challenge your signatures. And that's a whole nother conversation.
0: Yeah.
1: Because I would love for incumbents to have to give some of their money to some of the people running against them. So at least they had seed money. And I know that sounds a little crazy, mm-hmm. but look at some of the amounts that some of them had. Like, for instance, State Representative Kenyatta, Malcolm Kenyatta, has over $1 million. And nobody ran against him. Like, come on, you're doing all this fundraising and no one's running against you. But when somebody does, you're sending those lawyers to knock them right off. But what are you doing for the people? So back to your first question, what do people need to do? Look to the left, look to the right. Nothing's gotten better. You know one thing you can do to change something? Vote differently. Vote for somebody else. And listen to the person who's coming asking for your vote and making sure that they're not just pointing out what the incumbent is doing wrong, because right. we can see that because how bad Philadelphia is. Ask them what would they do to change it and make it better.
0: And another issue is the fact, especially nowadays, as I alluded to earlier, there's a sense of hopelessness for some. You know, they had this, what do they call it, redlining, but when they start changing the districts.
1: Gerrymandering.
0: Yeah, that's the word.
1: Yeah, not a problem.
0: Gerrymandering. Yeah. So even that is discouraging to some people. But and then you have others that says, I don't vote because my vote doesn't matter.
1: So, I don't blame them. I mean, I always vote.
0: Right.
1: But when you look at what people are going through, and I right now have friends who don't have gas on in their house, and there's nothing I can do because if that person is disabled or not working, and I lend them money, how are they going to pay me back? Now, I do things like lending money or trying to help out. But when the bill is $1,000
0: right.
1: and they got a grant, and the grant was supposed to cover it, but all of a sudden the bill is still... Yeah, like where did the grant money go?
0: Right.
1: So many people are going through things right now, and they just keep poking the bear, and we're the bears. Because if I would challenge anybody, go door to door and knock on each door and ask, do you have an issue with your utility, taxes, or PPA?
0: Right.
1: Those three things literally should be on the ballot. We really need to have PPA investigated and audited.
0: And that's what's your issue with PPA?
1: PPA, first of all,
0: Philadelphia
1: Parking Authority.
0: Right.
1: They make over, I think it is, $125 million from ticketing and towing and selling and snatching people's cars. I don't like the fact that in a city with a medium income so low that you can get a ticket and it can morph into something like $200, $500. I don't think that they should have the right, because they say they're not private. I believe they are private, even though the board is controlled by Governor Shapiro again. But how in the world do you get to hold a ticket over somebody's head for 20, 30 years? And I'm not exaggerating.
0: Mm-hmm.
1: If we don't, like,
0: mm-hmm.
1: you're
0: I
1: not
0: know.
1: A student loan.
0: I know.
1: Right.
0: Exactly.
1: You're not a student loan. Like, if you file for bankruptcy, the student loan is the one thing you can't get rid of, and PPA.
0: Let me say this. I had this conversation with some people here in the studio just last week when I worked for the city prior to me working there. I had tickets from 30 years prior I had to pay. I'm like, what are you talking? I forgot all about them because as an upstanding adult, I paid all my I said, what are you talking
1: about? But it's not just a ticket. It's right. like all the penalties.
0: The penalties,
1: and my
0: yes.
1: thing is, first of all, after 5 years, it should drop back to the original amount. After 7 years, it should definitely darn fall off. I almost said the wrong word. Definitely darn fall off, because this is not a student loan. This entity right here should not have this much pull over citizens. And you mean to tell me out of 17 city council people and X amount of state representatives and senators, y'all aren't addressing this issue? When you see that a car is the very definition of livelihood for so many people, especially single moms. That's safety issue. That's money issue. That's paying your rent, paying your mortgage.
0: Okay.
1: And the rent is as high as the mortgage now.
0: So let me just tell you guys, we are listening and speaking with Wanda Walker. As I said, she's a very engaged citizen of Philadelphia. I said certain things we might agree on, certain things you may agree or disagree on, but we're having real talk here. It's just real talk, and I love speaking with her because of her enthusiasm and her participation in things that are going on.
1: I am passionate to a fault, and I don't know any other way to be, because real talk, that's how my father raised me. He was the father for the whole community. He was a Black Panther. My mother was a Black Panther. And they taught me to fight. Mm-hmm. I would remember growing up not caring anything about politics. Mm-hmm. I mean, well into my 20s. And I knew to come home and say, Mom, who should I be voting for? I remember when Jesse Jackson ran, and I was little. But I remember them talking about how 40% of the Black votes switched from Democrat over to Republican as a show of resistance because they disrespected him and didn't even let him know he didn't get the nomination. He found out through the news, watching the TV. They didn't even tell him to his face. And again, I was too young to remember everything, but I remember because he was running and he had the Rainbow Coalition yep. and PUSH and some other stuff, that he really got Black people to come out in record numbers to vote. And then they don't even tell him to his face that you're not getting the nomination. So how is it Black people were smart enough back then to do something as simple as leaving the party, but now we're just dug in and we want to make everything about Trump? Mm-hmm. You just can't do it that way. We got to take our feelings out of this voting thing because everybody else does. It's like, what can you do for me? If you can't do anything for me, I don't mm-hmm. care how Black you are.
0: Right.
1: You have to be able to do something for us. If you can't, then you don't get our vote. As simple as that. And they did that back then, so why can't we do that now? Take your feelings out, and it's about the facts, and it's about what can a politician do for you and your community. And if the answer is nothing, and if they've done nothing but turkeys, tampons, book bags, partying in the park, partying on the art museum step, and changing some street signs, they're not the politicians for us. Please.
0: Okay, so we have run out of time. My final question is...
1: Are you serious?
0: Yes, ma'am. So Philadelphia would be a better city if more citizens would what?
1: Listen, the best
0: In
1: way
0: 30
1: we...
0: seconds.
1: 30 right. seconds. Start writing, start filling out complaints, start filing complaints. The DA, the Auditor General, the OIG... FBI, DOJ.
0: Okay.
1: Please, please. And it only takes about 5 minutes on your laptop. You have a problem. If they see enough complaints come in, it forces an investigation and an audit. And do that for the tax department, the water department, the electric.
0: All the departments.
1: PPA. Yes. Pretty much all the departments really need to be investigated and audited. Thank you so much.
0: Thank you so much. We always appreciate talking to you. And it's real talk is what we've had. And if you have news that you think we can use, let us know. Go to WKDU.org, Attention Community Spotlight, and we'll get your story on perhaps. In the meantime, you go in peace, stay in peace, pray to God, and by all means, put the guns down.
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My name is Arnett, along with Doug Page. We have a few good shows following behind. I'd like to thank Sherry Pennington and her guests for doing a very informative community spotlight. And for that was Laverne Batiste with a nice show, and also Kevin Round starting things off with today. We're going to bring you our Philly Jazz Happening as we listen to Caprice from the Extended Sphere. Happening today at the Philadelphia Clef Club of Jazz and Performing Arts, 736 South Broad Street. Jazz Cultural Voices at the Philadelphia Clef Club of Jazz. 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Also today at City Winery, at the Loft, 990 Filbert Street, Mosaic Flow at 7:30 p.m., 267-479-7373. 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And a little trouble on my screen here.

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On September 2nd, City Winery, 980 Filbert Street, The Loft, will be Alex Marley, 7:30 p.m., 267-479-7373.

Also on September 2nd will be Chris Jazz Cafe, 1421 Sampson Street, Hudson River and Friends at 7:30 p.m. 215-568-3131. Also on the 2nd of September, we'll be at the Velvet Whip, 319 North 11th Street, Whiskey Windy Wednesday, Jazz and Blues with Jakia at 7 to 10 p.m. 445-200-5450. September 3rd at Chris's Jazz Cafe, pianist James Fernando and his trio at 7:30 p.m. 215-568-3131. Also on the 3rd at South will be Marcus Anderson and the Gerald Veasley Band. Two shows, 6:30 and 9 p.m. 215-0220. Also on September 3rd at Chicken Bone Beach, Kennedy Plaza Stage, Lancaster, New Jersey. Bob Baldwin headlines following open act of Kaysen Jazz Express, 7 to 10 p.m., 609-841-6897. September 4th, Community Education Center, 3500 Lancaster Avenue, Two Wings and Two Biscuits, 7 to 9 p.m., 267-619-6195. Also on the 4th at South will be Julie Dexter. Showtimes vary by day. 4th through the 6th will be Julie Dexter, 215-600-0220. September 6th, City Winery Main Stage, 990 Filbert Street, Urban Guerrilla Orchestra at 6 p.m., 267-479-7373. September 10th at South will be the Coltrane Unscripted featuring Gerald Veasley with Jalil Shaw, Adam Falk, and Kerry Shahid, presented by Unscripted Jazz, 6:30 and 9 p.m., 215-600-0220. September 11th to the 12th at South will be Christy Michelle Quartet, 7 and 9:30 p.m., 215-600-0220. September 12th at AFWU Union, 864 Main Street in Derby. Who's Left Entertainment presents Lefty and Friends comedy show Honoring Peaches with headliner Chanel Renee. That's at 8:15 p.m., 267-779-1156. September 12th to 13th, Club of Jazz and Performing Arts, Native Nations Dance Theater and Afro Dance presents Descendants in Full Effect at 7 p.m., 215-893-9912. Also on September 3rd at South will be the Quantum Blues Quartet featuring Giselle Mazon, Paul Schaefer, Will Calhoun, and Jamal Adim Kumar. Two shows at 6 and 8 p.m., 215-600-0220. September 20th at the Lenny Cafe, The Situation All-Stars Band featuring Kenny Jackson, bass and vocals, Frank Lester on drums, Brian Williams, keyboards, and feature vocalist Sherry Lights, 5 to 8 p.m. September 20th at the Community Education Center, The Salute to John Coltrane featuring Kiara Rawls and Mervyn Toussaint Quartets, 4 to 6 p.m., 267-619-6195. And that'll do it for this week's Philly Jazz Happenings. We'll highlight events throughout the show. 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
2: 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This public service message has been brought to you by Rock to the Future and WKDU. In the background, listen to Possible Utopias for Jazz Quintet from Lawrence Pike. And come out of Station ID with her Chaos. That's so, so true.
3: Woo-wee!
2: CBD and the Friends Emotional Intelligence from Chaos and the CBD featuring Nathan Haynes and Emotional Intelligence. For that was Volume 5 and House of Lucien from the Close Encounter CD. Right, for that, some piece from my time capsule, Kyoto Jazz Master from the Fuel for the Future was the Eclipse. And right before that was Terra Incognita from group called, from album called Google Akumsmi.
3: Same to you.
2: Song was called Anima. And before that was Free Tag and La Parisian. And so it said, and the program with Caprice from the Sin and Spirit LP and from the Sound Caprice by Extended Spirit from the Sounds of the City, Volume 3, Berlin. Well, I thank you, making us part of your Sunday Smith. Greetings to my son, Joshua, grandson, Jaden, and as well as Jeremiah and Jordan. Greetings to Sheeta, her daughter, Tony, granddaughter, Chinese, great-grand, Autumn, out to Wessel Glen. Greetings to Teresa out there in South Philly. Greetings to the Mary and the Davis family out there in Nice Town. What's up to our Bob Collective, Joel, Bob's wife, Big Bob, and Bob Flood, and Hendrick out there in Willow Grove. Greetings to our North Philly crew, G-Man and Robin, Reggie, Darren, and Jerry. It was up to Lamont Barbary University City and also Marshall Leonora out there in West Philly. Let's get anything else mixed there.
3: I'd like to spread love to my Ducky's Angels, Mindy, Shamika, Sherry, Charlie, and Paige Cooley out there in Atlanta, Georgia. Shell out there in Springfield, PA. It's good to see you yesterday, Shell. Cindy out there in Brunswick, Georgia. Said it's wet and hot and 75 going up to 86 and pounding rain down there in Georgia. Big Fred up there in North Philly said that he's cooking dirty spaghetti, his famous dirty spaghetti out there. I'm going to leave that one alone. And my Dukes, we love you out there in North Philly. And we have a lot of birthdays. Is it okay if I mention?
2: Sure.
3: Your birthday, my brother?
2: Oh, thank you.
3: Happy birthday, Al. For those who don't know, my partner in crime is turning 22 real soon. Happy birthday, Al. Chris Thomas, I'm glad you're out the hospital, brother. We love you, man. And I'm waiting for a happy birthday. Russell, happy heavenly birthday to you. Darrell out there in West Philly. Ebony, one of my favorite nieces out there in Brooklyn, New York. Happy birthday to you also.
2: Okay, I also see what's up, Jerome, out there in North Philly. We're going to continue listening to Possible Utopias and come up next. Philly's own Jill Scott from her latest CD called To Whom It May Concern. 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Somehow I'm missing something more than now, but we'll find that out. Back to sounds of Possible Utopias coming next. I Say from Jill Scott. And also in the sets of music for Sheeta, the What's Acclaimed from USG presents African Blues. 215-895-5917. 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

come into my subculture. Let go of your submission. You too must be purified, for your soul needs cleansing. May the water drench your spirit. Two poems joined as one, shaping the wet syllable known as water. Water. Water to drink. Nourishment sustains the element of moisture, past and present. Many are called, yet few are chosen. Will you cry out for water? Water. Water. Water to drink, I think not. Water to think. Water dripping in your soul. Your body is wet, yet your spirit remains dry. Dry of substance. Crave self-gratification, or is it joy and imitation? You a slave to the rhythm, no, to the imagination that makes you leave it. Cleaning of sin.

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Let go of your submissions.

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Natural element of water.

0: 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We are the Sons of Maestro.
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They're living stories where hands, heritage, and history meet industry. And for travelers of color, especially those of African diaspora, these journeys can reconnect us with the creative, innovative industries, agriculture, and scientific legacies our communities helped shape and build. One stitch, one bean, one barrel, one bottle, and one innovation at a time, often long before the world noticed. Our journey begins at Bonwire in Ghana's Ashanti region, in Ghana's Kente weaving villages, birthplace of legendary Kente cloth. Here, weaving isn't a performance, it's a living language. Each pattern speaks, each color carries a proverb, a lineage, a story of leadership, triumph, and pride. Travelers don't just watch. You sit beside master weavers, your hands guided across looms, your mind unfolding centuries of meaning. For Black travelers, this isn't just craft, it's heritage returning home, a tactile connection to ancestry you can feel in your fingertips. Next, we travel to Ethiopia, birthplace of Arabica coffee and a cultural ritual of hospitality. For Ethiopia's coffee origin tours, here you walk through misty Yerkechefe hills with farmers who hand select coffee beans. The beans are washed in cool mountain water. Then you join elders for a traditional coffee ceremony, which includes slow roasting, hand grinding, and brewing the coffee grinds three times to honor guests and ancestors. Here, coffee isn't a cafe trend. It's family, community, and reverence. For Black travelers, this is reclaiming the global drink that began on African soil long before it filled cups across the world. Deep in Jamaica's Nassau Valley is Jamaica's Appleton Rum Estate, which is a layered story of land, labor, legacy, and liberation. You can walk the cane fields, tour copper stills, taste rum aged in oak barrels, kissed by island heat. But you also meet the truth and the names of enslaved Africans who built this world-renowned craft of making rum. Today, Appleton honors its past while celebrating the Black Jamaican mastery behind the spirit. For diaspora travelers, this is a place to toast resilience and reckon with history. As we move on, we go to Mexico's Agave, Heartland, and Tequila Express Tour. Blue Agave stretches towards volcanic skies, and the Jose Cuervo Distillery stands as the oldest active tequila distillery in Latin America. 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Step inside stone fermentation houses. Taste the land in each sip. It's smoky, sweet, volcanic, and alive. Mexico's identity is layered. They have indigenous, Afro-Mexican, mestizo ethnic groups. This journey invites travelers of color to explore shared roots, cross-cultural stories, and the indigenous ingenuity of these groups that shaped a global spirit. Finally, we come to Nagoya, Japan. Inside Toyota's innovation culture is the tour and story of Japan's Toyota production.
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So whether hand-woven or machine-pressed, roasted or distilled, grown in soil or shaped in steel, factory tours reconnect us to the hands and histories behind the things we love. These factory tours remind us that industrialization and its culture isn't just preserved in museums. It's produced every day in production spaces. So, wherever you travel, ask, who made this? Whose land? Whose labor? Whose genius shaped it? Because when we travel with intention, we don't just collect souvenirs. We collect truth, connection, and power. 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

0: to 3 o'clock today, at which time Mel Holmes, the Natural Average Guy, continues the music till 6 o'clock. And at 6 to 8 will be Joe Ruffin via remote broadcast. We'll be taking closing out today's broadcast for today. In the background is Everywhere featuring Mark DeClavlo, Antoine Barrett, Milestone, and Mark Antoine Perry doing Tres Polos. Come out of Station 90 and the Black Experience Travel. Like, thanks to Claire Lewis for doing that. Great job with that. We heard Microtone from the album called Is You Is and Sweet Child. And for that was Kareem Ali from a CD called Here and Now. We heard Your Warmth. Preceding that was Ananda Project featuring AK and Sean McCabe from Love Like This. Her Heaven Is Right Here, the Danny Cribbets and Dazzle Drums vocal mix. And that was preceded by Diane Reeves doing a reissue of her Star Child song, which I think originally was a lullaby, but it was kind of crazy.
1: Mm-hmm.
0: And anyway, before that was Ashley Henry from the beautiful Vinyl Hunter CD, which is Star Child. And we pulled out some music for Sheila at the West Oaklaim. USG presents African Blues in Color and Rhythm Stimulate Mind Freedom LP with her Water. And I started off with Jill Scott and I Say. And I want to say, like, thank you for making us part of your Sunday experience, and say greetings to Philly Ray out there in LA. The people in San Francisco, New Jersey, Terry out there in North Philly, Levi Baxter and family out there in Northeast, and Sister Diane, Debbie. Rob Bell out there in Germantown, I'm in Kenya. Ron Ali and family out there, Yaden. Melita Weber and family on Yaden as well. Del Mar, Rick Ford and West Oak Lane. And Larry sitting on Avenue. And Ronald Holcomb out there, West Oak Lane. And Tony Rose, I think that is Mexican, sir.
1: Have you been recently diagnosed with cancer? 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I'd like to spread love to Terry out there in Charlotte, tells us that is high 88 right now where they at. I'd like to spread love to man out there in Yaden, PA, and happy birthday to you, my brother. Donnell Cook out there in Middletown, Delaware. Love that fish you had last night, my brother. My Walton Avenue family, 4849th Street. Tom Reynolds out there in Orange County, California. I'd like to share happy birthday to Benny out there in Wingfield. Tanya out there in Yaden. Joyce out there in Southwest Philly. Binky out there in Southwest Philly. And also spread love to Ron Allen out there. Our good friend Bobby says he likes listening to what you play, brother, from WRTI.
0: Okay. Greetings, Bobby. And this quick message. Lefty and Friends comedy show featuring Honoring Peaches. Birthday celebration for Lefty's mom, featuring Chanel Renee, DLO, Marlon Hill, and Mr. Green. That's going to be happening on, I think it's so small, September the 12th at the APW Union Hall, 864 Main Street in Darby. Number to call 267-779-1156. With that said, once again, I say what's up to my nephew, John, Chris, and Dave. Also, Quindice and the crew out there, 26th Street. We're going to continue music of Earth, Wind, and Fire. I'm going to open our arms up with this little jump song. I'm going to send it out to J. Michael Harrison, checking out his program Friday night, and he played this song. So we're going to play it again.
1: And that is so important because I talk about all the time how the drum is missing in our community.
0: Mm-hmm.
1: The drum.
0: Mm-hmm. And it's going to be followed by some music. Dorothy Ashby, kind of a segue with the, actually it was kind of an oriental drum featuring that. You just check it out. Dorothy Ashby coming up. 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And we listen to more of Wave, actually Everywhere, and Tres Polos. Come on next, Earth, Wind & Fire, and drum song.

loveliest and the best. And from his vintage rolling time if pressed, have drunk their cup a round or two before. And one by one, crept silently to rest. One by one, crept silently to rest.

comes from Namibia and Angola. There's a train that comes from Zimbabwe and Zambia. There's a train that comes from Malawi, from Mozambique and Swaziland. There's a train that comes from Botswana, from Lesotho, and the whole hinterland of Southern Africa. And this train carries with it young men and old men of African origin who come and work on conscription contracts in the gold and mineral mines of Johannesburg and its surrounding metropoli. Deep, deep, deep, deep, deep down in the underbelly of the earth when they're digging and drilling for that mighty, shiny, evasive stone, or when they dish that mishmash mush food into their iron plates with the iron shovel. When they think about their loved ones as they sit in their funky, filthy, flea-ridden barracks, they think about their lands and herds that were taken away from them. And when they hear that choo-choo train screaming and a puffing and a foul horizon, they always curse and they cast the coal train that brought them to Johannesburg.

ships left the coast of West Africa in the late 1400s. More than 12 million men, women, and children were kidnapped and transported to the New World.

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1: My name is Ian. I'm Doug Page. We're taking Night Magic Show up until 3 o'clock today, at which time Mel Holmes, the Natural Average Guy, continues the music till 6. And from 6 to 8 will be Joe Ruffin remotely today. And in the background, I'm listening to Everywhere once again from the Wave 3 LP. This is Origin. And come on station, and we heard music from Iparo, featuring Deli Sosmi. Something called Black Lives Matter, the Sam Redman remix from London to Lagos remix. Well, that's some classic music from Who Mess a Killer, Coltrane Live, and for the Coltrane, not John Coltrane, but the Coltrane, C-O-L, Train Live.
2: C-O-D.
1: It's C-O-L. C-O-A-L.
2: C-O-A-D. Okay. Yeah.
1: The stuff that somebody thinks is clean burning, but we're not going to go into that.
2: Yeah. We're going to leave that one alone.
1: Yeah.
2: We promise not to open that door today.
1: Yeah, we're not going to keep it closed. Lock and key. Before that was the Brothers Move On, kind of jumped the gun. Actually, the Iparo jumped the gun a little bit. The Brothers Move On was supposed to originally follow Shinto. That was songs called I To My Leg Revisited from the CD called He Who Feeds You Owns You.
2: Mm.
1: Interesting title.
2: Hell of a title.
1: Yes. And for that was
2: Watch What You Eat, huh?
1: Yeah. Watch What You Get From. Boy, that was Hiroshima from the Ongaku CD with Shinto for Teresa Tesafali. And for that was Dorothy Ashby, taken from a compilation CD called Melodies Records Record Club, number 003, The Hooney Selects, which is for some we love. And we started that set with Earth, Wind & Fire from the Open Eyes LP, which is a drum song. It was sent out to J. Michael Harrison. And we're going to bring in this message. Did you know that Pennsylvania Career Link is a one-stop place for you to find employment in Pennsylvania? Launched in July 2012, PA Career Link is part of the Pennsylvania Department of Labor and Industries initiative to transform the landscape of how job seekers find family-sustaining jobs and how employers find the skilled candidates that they need. 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And this has been a public service message brought to you from the radio station WKDU in Philadelphia. And that said, I'd like to say what's up to Beverly out there in Germantown. Tahita out there in Atlanta. Craig Bates out there in Virginia. What's up to Fred Jones? Checking in with us. John out the Northeast. What's up to DJ Rob, DJ Freedom? And what's up to Warren and T's and Nirvana partner out there in Las Vegas? And what's up to James Carter? Like the NL Mixer?
2: Spread love to Smitty out there in Yeaton, PA. Harry and Binky out there in Southwest Philly. Cordell and Eddie out there in Bear, Delaware. June, your family gave one hell of a J&J family and friends reunion out there in JFK Park. I really enjoyed myself with you, brother. So keep on doing what you're doing out there. Calvin Val out there in Yeaton, PA. Lawrence and Landa out there in Southwest Philly. Aunt Nanette out there in South Philly. Melanie out there in Virginia. Billy Lisa Pillar in Sickerville. And our good friend Roger Williams out in Hawaii. Going to end it with Gary Logan out there in Bear, Delaware.
1: Also like to say, what's up, Princess Amina and her family. And Celeste Robinson checking with us. And greetings to Drew out there in Southwest Philly. Melissa and crew in Southside Restaurant. And Linda out there in North Philly. And Linda Turner out there in South Philly. We're going to continue the music. We're going to go to something from Orion to Orion Jamal from Amiri Baraka, featuring Rob Brown on sax, something called Wise, live at the Sanctuary for Independent Media. 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And also, this is What's Up with Kenny Scott and crew at Beach Entertainment.

WISE. 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Africa. Mighty, ancient, beautiful Africa. Creator of the human being, of speech, of music, of the dance, ancient, mighty Africa, beautiful Africa. But when you put your hand on your sister, made her a slave, watch out, Africa. Watch out, Africa, the ghost gonna get you. When you put your hand on your brother, made him a slave, watch out, Africa. Watch out, Africa. The ghost gonna get you. How did I get here on my back in the dark with the wind and water blowing through my ears? How did I get here in the dark? How did I get here in the dark with the wind and water blowing through my ears? Watch out, Obatala, Shango, save me. Save me, Isa, save me. How did I get here on my back in the dark with the wind and water blowing through my ears? My brother the king sold me to the ghost. My brother the king sold me to the ghosts. At the bottom of the Atlantic Ocean, there's a railroad made of human bones. At the bottom of the Atlantic Ocean, there's a railroad made of human bones. Black ivory. 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
1: It's about time for us to make our trek to great outdoors. Mel Holmes is getting himself set up.
2: Melly Mel.
1: He's space is a place, right, man?
2: Spaces and places.
1: And we won't get out of his space so he can take it to that place.
2: Yes, absolutely.
1: In the background is Rob Arujo and Smoke Signals from...
2: Smoke Signals. We're going to leave that word a little
1: for the day. We were talking about something. off the mic that day. Kind of that.
2: Not the house.
1: From the Nakama CD and Smoke Signals. Coming out of Station ID, we heard Snarky Puppy from the 17 OP. We heard Blinky. We had to cut that short. It's like a nice little long song. It's a real DJ friend, so I'm going to have to cut that short so we can get some other stuff on. And for that was Johnny Balucanu from the Romanian Jazz CD to Balada. And for that was some music with Charles McIntosh out there in Albany. John Coltrane's Love Supreme CD to Resolution. And for that was Nicholas Payton duo with Butcher Brown, a Supreme Blue, and we heard Miles Davis's So What. And we started that set to music for Orion Jamal, but Amuri Baraka featuring Rob Brown and Wise Wise from Live at the Sanctuary for Independent Media City. Once again, I thank you for making us part of your Sunday experience. 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
1: Okay, we'll try to kill. I know we're going to learn the Macatone, Moncherie from Is You Is He, and try to squeeze a little cool water before we make room for Mel. 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

0: 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I dig it. 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
3: 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You have a lot of thoughts. And they can sometimes be fighting each other, you know, like a war.

0: starting off the program as we normally do with Miles from the Miles Davis Project, Star People. We listen to the title selection, Marcus Miller on bass, Bill Evans on saxes, Mike Stern and John Schofield on guitars. Good afternoon and welcome to this Black Experience in Music alumni segment. I'm Mel Holmes, bringing you the music. We'd like to thank the communicators who preceded us thus far. At midnight, it was Hopeton Brown. 3 a.m., we had the Automated Ghost program. 6 a.m. this morning, Kevin Brown, followed by Laverne Batiste. At 9 a.m., the Community Spotlight, 11:30 a.m. with Sherry Pennington. And we just heard from Al Knight and Doug Page. And now it's my turn. The quasi-theme this afternoon is Space is the Place. We're going to start off with Philadelphia's own Sun Ra. Space is the Place, followed by Charles Erlin.
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This is the Black Experience Music Alumni segment. I'm Mel Holmes, and today, space is a place in the recognition of Afrofuturism. Most recently, we heard 500 Miles High from Dilee Dubé from Trying Times. Before that, the Yellow Jackets, Fasten Up from Fasten Up. Leaving This Planet, Charles Erlin. And that was the title selection. Starting off the set, Sun Ra and his Interplanetary Vocal Orchestra. We listen to Space is a Place from The Space Age is Here to Stay. We've got a public service announcement here. The Men of Bartram. The Men of Bartram is a 501c3 nonprofit organization established in 2011, dedicated to making a difference in Bartram High School students' lives by mentoring and raising scholarship funds for college-bound students. The Men of Bartram, an alumni organization from the classes of 60s, 70s, 80s, and 90s, have successfully helped make a difference in the scholastic community through various fundraising events. 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Up next is Billy Cobham, Total Eclipse.

movement among the planets. Miles out. The Mahavishnu Orchestra.

0: Did you know that the United States is a global leader in mass incarceration of women and girls? 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

For many travelers, tours mean monuments and museums, but factory tours? They're living stories where hands, heritage, and history meet industry. And for travelers of color, especially those of African diaspora, these journeys can reconnect us with the creative, innovative industries, agriculture, and scientific legacies our communities helped shape and build. One stitch, one bean, one barrel, one bottle, and one innovation at a time, often long before the world noticed. Our journey begins at Bonwire in Ghana's Ashanti region, in Ghana's Kente weaving villages, birthplace of legendary Kente cloth. Here, weaving isn't a performance, it's a living language. Each pattern speaks, each color carries a proverb, a lineage, a story of leadership, triumph, and pride. Travelers don't just watch. You sit beside master weavers, your hands guided across looms, your mind unfolding centuries of meaning. For Black travelers, this isn't just craft, it's heritage returning home, a tactile connection to ancestry you can feel in your fingertips. Next, we travel to Ethiopia, birthplace of Arabica coffee and a cultural ritual of hospitality. For Ethiopia's coffee origin tours, here you walk through misty Yerkechefe hills with farmers who hand select coffee beans. The beans are washed in cool mountain water, then you join elders for a traditional coffee ceremony, which includes slow roasting, hand grinding, and brewing the coffee grinds three times to honor guests and ancestors. Here, coffee isn't a cafe trend, it's family, community, and

For Black travelers, this is reclaiming the global drink that began on African soil long before it filled cups across the world. Deep in Jamaica's Nassau Valley is Jamaica's Appleton Rum Estate, which is a layered story of land, labor, legacy, and liberation. You can walk the cane fields, tour copper stills, taste rum aged in oak barrels, kissed by island heat, but you also meet the truth and the names of enslaved Africans who built this world-renowned craft of making rum. Today, Appleton honors its past while celebrating the Black Jamaican mastery behind the spirit. For diaspora travelers, this is a place to toast resilience and reckon with history. As we move on, we go to Mexico's Agave, Heartland, and Tequila Express Tour. 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See Jimadores harvest agave hearts. Step inside stone fermentation houses. Taste the land in each sip. It's smoky, sweet, volcanic, and alive. Mexico's identity is layered. They have indigenous, Afro-Mexican, mestizo ethnic groups. This journey invites travelers of color to explore shared roots, cross-cultural stories, and the indigenous ingenuity of these groups that shaped a global spirit. Finally, we come to Nagoya, Japan. Inside Toyota's innovation culture is the tour and story of Japan's Toyota production. Highlights are lean manufacturing, robotics, Kaizen, and human craftsmanship moving in quiet harmony with industry. Walk catwalks above the car assembly lines, speak with engineers, watch precision and humility drive excellence. For travelers of color, interested in tech, design, and entrepreneurship, this is Inspiration in Motion, a blueprint for community makerspace dreams back home. So whether hand-woven or machine-pressed, roasted or distilled, grown in soil or shaped in steel, factory tours reconnect us to the hands and histories behind the things we love. These factory tours remind us that industrialization and its culture isn't just preserved in museums. It's produced every day in production spaces. So, wherever you travel, ask, who made this? Whose land, whose labor, whose genius shaped it? Because when we travel with intention, we don't just collect souvenirs. We collect truth, connection, and power. 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Until next time, travel widely, honor deeply, return enriched, aided by our travel info that keeps you in the know while you are on the go. 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

All right. We'd like to thank Clara Lewis for bringing us the Black Experience in Travel, Wall Street Quality Report. It's aired every Sunday here at the Black Experience in Music at 7:30 a.m., 1:30 p.m., and of course, we just heard it at 4:30 p.m. Today, it's the quasi theme is Space is a Place of Recognition of Afrofuturism. I'm Mel Holmes, bringing you the music until 6 o'clock this evening. And we're going to go over all the things that we just heard before Clara. It was Etc. from Stream Down, and features Afronaut Zoo from Blue Note Reimagine. Before that, Nona Hendrix, Transformation from Nona. Santana, No One to Depend On from Santana 3. Santana Batuka from Santana 3. Dexter Wansell, Theme from the Planets from Life on Mars. The Mahavishnu Orchestra, Miles Out from Inner Worlds. And starting off the set, it was Billy Cobham, Total Eclipse, the title selection from Total Eclipse. Again, Mel Holmes, the average guy, bringing you the music for just a bit longer until 6 p.m. this evening.

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0: Norman Connors, You Are My Starship, and we listened to the title selection from Philadelphia's own Norman Connors, released several years ago. Before that, it was Butcher Brown, Sundress, from All Purpose Music, Azar Lawrence, Solar Winds from Elementals, Mandre, two selections, Solar Flight, Opus 1, and The Interlude. Before that, Philadelphia's own Dexter Wansell, 1 Million Miles from the Ground from Life on Mars, Weather Report in a Silent Way from Live. Starting off the set, it was the Yellow Jackets, Dewey for Miles from Like a River. We have the theme this afternoon. Space is the place and the recognition of Afrofuturism. A couple of years ago, we had the honor of seeing the Afrofuturism exhibit at the National Museum of African History and Culture in D.C., and it featured Sun Ra, Outkast, LaBelle, George Clinton, Charles Erlin, and those minds that exhibited art forms ahead of their times, exhibiting the depiction and involvement of African Americans in that were before their time, and also participating in future events through comics, at fashion, etc. So we're given the honor of the Afro-American Futurism this afternoon here at KDU in Philadelphia. Up next, Mitch Swan and What's Happening.
1: What's happening?
2: All right, all right, all right. Time to tell you a little bit about what's happening hidden around the Delaware Valley from WKDU in Philadelphia. Today, Sunday, August the 30th, Irish Civil Workshop presents the all-star jazz metal group Titan to Tycons. That'll be happening at 8 p.m. at Solar Myth at 1131 South Broad Street. Also Sunday, August the 30th, Philadelphia City Winery presents Jermaine Bison's Mosaic Flow. That'll be happening at the Loft at City Winery, 990 Filbert Street at 7:30 p.m. Sunday, August the 30th, the Music Legends Matinee occurs, featuring the music of Louis Armstrong, Aretha Franklin, and Johnny Cash, performed by the Arpeggio Jazz Ensemble. That'll be happening at the Clef Club of Jazz at Broad and Fitzwater Streets in Philadelphia, 3 p.m. to 5 p.m. Monday, August the 31st, the Sunset Jazz Series at Wiggins Park continues, this time with Miguel Zenons and his quartet. That'll be happening at 8 p.m. Monday, August the 31st, the Norman David Eleventet performs at Plays and Players at 1714 Delancey Place in Philadelphia. Set times are at 7:15 p.m. Thursday, September the 3rd, the Sun Ra Orchestra will be performing at the Berlin Theater in the MacArthur Theater Center at 91 University Place in Princeton, New Jersey. That showtime is at 7:30 p.m. Thursday, September the 3rd, Chicken Bone Beach's Jazz Historical Society will continue, featuring Bob Baldwin and his quartet. That'll be happening at Kennedy Plaza, which is on the boardwalk between Mississippi and Georgia Avenues. Showtimes are at 7 p.m. Thursday, September the 3rd, a Jazz Bridge fundraiser will be happening at the Cellar Dog in Philadelphia, featuring Neil Podersky on piano, Douglas Drews on bass, and Byron Landham on the drums. That'll be happening at the Cellar Dog, 258 South 15th Street at 7 p.m. Thursday, September the 3rd, the Fire Museum presents Rachel Beats and Wilfredo Terrazas, along with Jerome Parker Wells. That'll be happening at the Perch Music Society, 2321 Emerald Street in Philadelphia at 8 p.m. Friday, September the 4th, the Producers Guild presents Two Wings and Two Biscuits at 7 p.m. at the Community Education Center, the CEC, at 3500 Lancaster Avenue. Friday, September the 4th, May Simonis will be performing at 7:30 p.m. at the Berlin Theater in the MacArthur Theater Center, 91 University Place in Princeton, New Jersey. Friday, September the 4th, First Friday happens at the Barnes, featuring Guthrie Ramsey will be performing Who Hears Here, which is a 250 years of American song, and it's inviting you to travel time through sound and appreciate the singularity of American music at the Barnes, which is located at 2025 Benjamin Franklin Parkway at 6 p.m. Saturday, September the 5th, Arizona Workshop presents John Zorn's Flatlands. That'll be happening at 8 p.m. at Solar Myth at 1131 South Broad Street. Sunday, September the 6th, the City Winery presents the Urban Gorilla Orchestra, and that'll be happening at 6 p.m. at the main stage at City Winery, 990 Filbert Street in Philadelphia. Tuesday, September the 8th, We Got Requests returns with Josh Lawrence and friends at Chris's Jazz Cafe on Sansom Street between Broad and 15th. Showtimes are 7:30 and 9:30 p.m. Thursday, September the 10th, the Unscripted Jazz Series presents Coltrane Unscripted, featuring Gerald Veasley, along with Jahlil Saul, Adam Falk, and Kerry Shahid. That'll be happening at South Jazz Kitchen, 600 North Broad Street. Showtimes are 6:30 p.m. and 9 p.m. Friday, September the 11th, Arizona Workshop presents the Prism Quartet, along with Craig Taborn, at 8 p.m. at Solar Myth, which is 1131 South Broad Street. Friday, September the 11th, Powerbird presents Maria Grant and Shakura Hakim. They'll be performing at The Perch, 2321 Emerald Street in Philadelphia. Showtime is at 7:30 p.m. Friday, September the 11th, the Philadelphia Museum of Art presents its Jazz Edition, celebrating the cultural significance of jazz and the 100th anniversary of John Coltrane's birth. Live music will be provided by Yolanda Wisher and the Afro Eaters. That showtime starts at 7:30 p.m. There's going to be a Jazz Age art composition. It's from 5 until 8 p.m. And then gallery talks between talking about jazz and the visual arts at 6:30 and 7:30 p.m. So you can come check that out at the Philadelphia Museum of Art, which is on the Parkway at 25th Street. Saturday, September the 12th, the Philadelphia Museum of Arts presents the Found Objects Trio, 2 p.m. to 4 p.m. in the main building at the Great Stair Hall at the Philadelphia Museum of Art. Saturday, September the 12th, Edmar Castañeda's Quartet performs at 7:30 p.m. at the Berlin Theater, which is in the MacArthur Theater Center, 91 University Place in Princeton, New Jersey. Saturday, September the 12th, pianist Miki Yamanaka and her trio will be performing at Chris's Jazz Cafe, which is on Sansom Street between Broad and 15th, sets are at 7:30 and 9:30 p.m. Sunday, September 13th, the Quantum Blues Quartet featuring Jamaluddin Takuma will be happening at the South Jazz Kitchen, 600 North Broad Street. Showtimes are 6 p.m. and 8:30 p.m. Thursday, September 17th, Twilight Tunes at the Roxborough Procket Park feature Burt Harris and the Afro Jazz Collective. That will be happening in Roxborough's Pocket Park, 6300 Ridge Avenue, and the show time is at 6 p.m. Thursday, September the 17th, Bowerbird presents Liminal Straight Series featuring Henry Solo, and that's happening at the Mass Building, 1325 North Randolph Street at 8 p.m. September 17th, you can take the train from Philadelphia to Pittsburgh for the Pittsburgh Jazz Festival with your host, Orrin Evans. So that's happening from the 17th to the 20th of September. Friday, September 18th, and Saturday, September 19th, Bobby Watson's quartet will be performing at Chris's Jazz Cafe on Sansom Street between Broad and 15th. Sets are 7:30 and 9:30 p.m. September the 18th, the City Winery presents Dominique Fulamy at the Loft at City Winery, 990 Filbert Street in Philadelphia at 7:30 p.m. Friday, September 18th, the Friday night at the Philadelphia Museum of Art presents the Angelo Outlaw Trio. That'll be happening from 5:30 p.m. to 8:30 p.m. at the main building in the Great Stair Hall at the Philadelphia Museum of Art on the Ben Franklin Parkway. Saturday, September the 19th, Ensemble Arts presents Pat Metheny and Side Eye 3. And that'll be happening at the Miller Theater, 230 South Broad Street. Showtime is at 8 p.m.

0: Sunday, September the 20th, Artsinia presents the Tim Warfield Quartet. That'll be happening at the African Episcopal Church of St. Thomas, 6361 Lancaster Avenue at 3 p.m. Sunday, September 20th, the Producers Guild presents John Coltrane's Birthday Celebration, featuring the Kira Rouse Quartet and Mervyn Toussaint Quartet. That'll be happening at the Community Education Center, 3500 Lancaster Avenue, and that one's an early one at 4 p.m. And then there are other recurring events. Every Sunday, the Improvised Music Jam session happens at A Man Full of Trouble Tavern, 127 Spruce Street, from 5 p.m. to 7 p.m. And there's the Monday night jam session at the Black Squirrel Club, headlined by bassist Richard Hill, which is at 1049 Sarah Street in Philadelphia, and that starts at 7:30. So you can go out, find some things to do, and get yourself some culture.
1: 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That's what's happening.

0: Cosmos from Philadelphia's own bassist, Jamal Adine Tacoma, Chuck Hammer, Billy Martin, and Jamie Saff from Blind on Blind. Before that, it was Elegant People from Symphonic, the artist Yuri Honing. And starting things off, Philadelphia's own Dexter Wansell, we listened to Voyager, the title selection from Dexter's project, Voyager. Got a public service announcement here for you. 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So don't let your private life become public. Think before you post. 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This is a message brought to you from the U.S. Department of Justice, the National Center for Missing and Exploited Children, and the Ad Council. Well, it's been my pleasure to have been with you and watch the music this afternoon since 3 p.m. Mel Holmes, Brother Ruff is up next, and I'm out.
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0: This should be very appropriate. Remember, the recognition of Afrofuturism. Yeah.

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It blares from car speakers and phones and fills the background of our favorite shows. Music and dance are the sounds and movements of life. But making music isn't just for the pros. It's for each and every one of us. Age doesn't matter. Experience doesn't matter. Location doesn't matter. What matters is finding the right creative home, an entire community of teachers and friends cheering you on as you sing, dance, and play. Check out Settlement Music School today, because there's more to life than sitting in the audience. 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
1: All right. Time to tell you a little bit about what's happening in and around the Delaware Valley from WKDU in Philadelphia. Friday, July the 17th, the Fire Museum presents Invisible Scissors, Alice Cohen, and Built by Scribian. That's going to be happening at the First Music and Arts Workshop, 2321 Emerald Street in Philadelphia at 7:30 p.m. Friday, July the 17th, WXPN welcomes Trombone Shorty and Orleans Avenue, Let's Go Get 'Em, at the Fillmore, 1100 Canal Street in Philadelphia. Showtime is at 8 p.m. Friday, July the 17th, the Cedar Park Neighbors presents Bert Harrison, the Afro Jazz Collective at the Cedar Park, which is at 50th in Baltimore. That's a free show at 6 p.m. Saturday, July the 18th, celebration of John Coltrane with Bobby Zankel's Wonderful Sound. Remembering Coltrane at the Black Squirrel Club, 1049 Sarah Street in Philadelphia at 8 p.m. Saturday, July the 18th, the Lancaster Avenue Jazz Festival happens from 12 noon to 7 p.m. at Saunders Park Green, 39th and Powelton Avenue in Philadelphia. Saturday, July the 18th, the Fire Museum presents Spite of Darkness. That'll be happening at Paget Soloviev, the gallery, 607 Bainbridge Street in Philadelphia at 8 p.m. Saturday, July the 18th, the Grounds for Sculpture partners with the Third Way Cultural Alliance to present Creative Freedom, a salon experience featuring Marshall Allen, Salvador Jimenez Flores, and Jamaladeen Tacuba. And that's happening at 800 Sculptors Way in Hamilton Township, New Jersey, which is near Trenton. And that's a pretty interesting performance. It starts at 5. Wednesday, July the 22nd, Coltrane at 100 Legacy, featuring Ravi Coltrane and the Philadelphia Orchestra at the Highmark Mann Music Center in Philadelphia in Fairmount Park at 8 p.m. Thursday, July the 23rd, Kevin Deal's Airlift performs at the Commodore John Barry Arts and Cultural Center, which is at 6815 Emlyn Street in Philadelphia. It starts at 7 p.m. Thursday, July the 23rd, Aristotle Workshop presents Cosmic Music, The Life, Art, and Transcendence of Alice Coltrane, a book release and performance. Starting at 7 p.m. at Solar Myth, we'll be talking about the new biography written by Andy Betta regarding Alice Coltrane, and a performance by keyboardist Surya Bhattafasina, who studied with Alice Coltrane. Friday, July the 24th, Aristotle Workshop presents vibraphonist Sasha Berliner at 8 p.m. at Solar Myth at 1131 South Broad Street. Saturday, July the 25th, Instant Breath Music Ensemble will be happening at the Perch Music and Arts Workshop, 2321 Emerald Street in Philadelphia at 7:30 p.m. Sunday, July the 26th, Trash Gadget featuring Oren Evans, Matthew Parrish, and Byron Landon will be performing at South Restaurant and Jazz Club, South Jazz Kitchen at 600 North Broad Street in Philadelphia. Shows are at 6 and 8:30 p.m. July the 29th, the Ensemble Arts Jazz Series presents Herbie Hancock at 7:30 p.m. at the Kimmel Center, 300 South Broad Street. Thursday, July the 30th, the Fire Museum presents Leslie Mock and Kouf Ibi. That'll be happening at the Icebox Project Space, 1400 North American Street in Philadelphia at 8 p.m. Thursday, July the 30th, Zoe Amber will be performing at the Silk City Diner and Lounge at 435 Spring Garden Street at 8 p.m. July 30th and 31st, Arsenova Workshop presents pianist Induduzo Macatini, and that'll be a two-night program. It'll be happening at 8 p.m. at Solar Myth at 1131 South Broad Street. Thursday, July 30th and Friday the 31st, the Unscripted Jazz Series presents Gerald Veasley's Leo Birthday Bash at South Jazz Kitchen, 600 North Broad Street. Showtimes vary by day, so check out their website. Friday, July the 31st, the Steve Weiss Mallet Festival featuring Warren Wolf, Tony Massali, Ben Gillis, Oliver Maimon, Morgan Wallbridge, along with Neil Podolsky, Mike Boone, and Dan Monahan will be happening at Chris's Jazz Cafe on Sansom Street between Broad and 15th Street. Set times are at 7:30 and 9:30 p.m. Saturday, August the 1st, the Fire Museum presents Grex, which is Carl Evangelista, along with Ashe Mystics. And that'll be happening at Studio 34, 4522 Baltimore Avenue in Philadelphia at 7:30 p.m. Coming up soon, the Clifford Brown Jazz Festival happens in Wilmington, Delaware. Starts on Sunday, August the 2nd, with Jonathan Butler and the Baylor Project. Monday, August the 3rd, Matt Levon Quintet, the Q Factor Quintet, Mike Boone and Friends. Tuesday, August the 4th, Just King Johns, Nicholas Payton, Warren Wolf, and the Wolf Pack. Wednesday, August the 5th, Terry Lynn Carrington and We Insist, and In the Sounds of April and Randall. And then Thursday, August the 6th, it's a whole week, Ladisi and Marcus Miller. Friday, August the 7th, Sheila E. and the E Train, along with Ben Williams. And then Saturday, August the 8th, it's a big day, Witty Brahma and the Hands of Time, R. Carlos Nakai, Anthony Tidd and Quite Sane, Mohini Day, bassist Mohini Day, and Kiss the Man. And that's happening at 1000 North Market Street in Wilmington, Delaware. Showtimes on Sunday through Monday, I believe, are 6 p.m. And then Saturday starts earlier, about 2. Wednesday, August the 30th, Jazz Night at the Ukrainian League, hosted by the record label Each and Only, featuring the USE Trio and Two Wings, Two Biscuits, which is Diane Monroe's group, at the Ukrainian League of Philadelphia, 800 North 23rd Street. Showtime is at 7:30 p.m. And then, of course, the recurring events. Sunday, the improvised music jam session happens at A Man Full of Trouble Tavern, 127 Spruce Street in Philadelphia, from 5 p.m. to 7 p.m. And Monday night's jazz jam session from 7:30 until 10:30 at the Black Squirrel Club, 1049 Sarah Street in Philadelphia, headlined by bassist Richard Hill. So that's a little bit about what's going on in and around the Delaware Valley, so you can go out and get yourself some culture.

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